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0: Ella Langley and her latest called Be Her. My name is John Glenn. Thank you for joining me this weekend. We do need to wish country music family member Kelly Pickler a happy birthday today. If you're celebrating a birthday this weekend, I hope you're having a wonderful birthday weekend. Low Cash, Keith Urban after Kane Brown and Marshmello.
1: New truck, big lift.

0: The duo Low Cash with their latest called Wrong Hearts. Bailey Zimmerman, Chevy Silverado is coming up in just a moment. 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
1: Here is your weather forecast from ABK Flooring Weather Center for this evening. Scattered showers and thunderstorms, mostly cloudy skies with a low around 70. Isolated showers for your Sunday. That'll be early before 9 a.m. Partly sunny otherwise with a high near 90. And for Monday, sunny and hot with a high near 93.
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0: Riley Green with Think As You Drunk, 4-star country, The General. 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
1: Here is your weather forecast from ABK Flooring Weather Center for this evening. Scattered showers and thunderstorms, mostly cloudy skies with a low around 70. Isolated showers for your Sunday. That'll be early before 9 a.m. Partly sunny otherwise with a high near 90. And for Monday, sunny and hot with a high near 93.
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1: What? 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
0: 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Pickle Jar Up All Night. 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

0: Dan and Shay with Say So. Let's check some entertainment history for the 28th of June. When it comes to our favorite movies, St. Elmo's Fire. It made its debut on this day, 1985. The Patriot, starring Mel Gibson. It debuted on this day in the year 2000. Superman Returns premiered the 28th of June, 2006. And White House Down with Channing Tatum, Jamie Foxx. It debuted the 28th of June, 2013. That's entertainment history.
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1: Premiering this week at the Indiana Theater on Main Street in downtown Washington, it's the highly anticipated release of Toy Story 5. Buzz, Woody, Jesse, and the rest of the gang's jobs get harder when they go head-to-head with a new threat to playtime. Toy Story 5 debuts this weekend at the Indiana Theater. On the other screen, it's Disclosure Day. 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
2: News this hour from Town Hall, I'm Mary Rose. Iran again has launched drone and missile attacks on Beirut and Kuwait in response to new U.S. airstrikes. Iran's Revolutionary Guard claimed responsibility for the attacks that targeted Gulf states hosting U.S. military bases. Three firefighters have died and two were injured while battling fires on the Colorado-Utah border.
3: The U.S. Wildland Fire Service says they were responding to the Knolls and Gore fires on Saturday. Wildfire activity has intensified across the western U.S. due to hot, dry, and windy weather. The largest blaze, the Cottonwood Fire, has grown to well over 140 square miles in southwest Utah. Utah's governor declared an emergency earlier. Colorado's governor on Saturday followed suit and authorized the National Guard to help. Conditions have been critical, with record low snowpack and extreme drought fueling the fires. John Scott reporting.
2: OpenAI has restricted the release of its new AI model at the request of President Trump's administration.
4: This move is part of a government effort to vet AI products for cybersecurity risks. OpenAI's rival, Anthropic, announced that the administration has approved a limited release of its cybersecurity model. Both companies will only provide access to a small group of trusted partners. OpenAI's new model, GPT 5.6 Sol, will be available to about 20 customers approved by the administration. The government's actions have sparked criticism, with some experts warning that unpredictable intervention could hinder U.S. companies. Bernie Bennett reporting.
2: Parts of Kentucky are under a state of emergency where at least four people have been killed by flash flooding. Governor Andy Beshear says three people were killed in Madison County on Saturday and one in Jackson County after heavy rain triggered flash flooding in central Kentucky. Beshear declared a state of emergency with more rain expected. More on these stories at townhall.com.
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6: Here is your weather forecast from ABK Flooring Weather Center for this evening. Scattered showers and thunderstorms, mostly cloudy skies with a low around 70. Isolated showers for your Sunday. That'll be early before 9 a.m. Partly sunny otherwise with a high near 90. And for Monday, sunny and hot with a high near 93.
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0: 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The General.

Corey Kent getting help from Cole Wetzel. It's called Rocky Mountain Low. My name is John Glenn. Thank you for being here this weekend. Shaboozy did a Tiny Desk concert at the NPR offices recently. They always record those concerts and post them on YouTube. You may want to check that out. It just dropped Friday. Here's Shaboozy with his bar song.

0: Tyler Hubbard. It's called Land. My name is John Glenn. Welcome to the weekend. If you're a fan of Scooby-Doo, listen up. Scooby-Doo Origins will be a live-action reboot of the franchise, and this reboot will premiere on Netflix next year. And there is a teaser trailer of this new reboot, and the puppy that they have as a young Scooby-Doo, he is adorable. He's a real Great Dane.
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8: Here is your weather forecast from ABK Flooring Weather Center for this evening. Scattered showers and thunderstorms, mostly cloudy skies with a low around 70. Isolated showers for your Sunday. That'll be early before 9 a.m. Partly sunny otherwise with a high near 90. And for Monday, sunny and hot with a high near 93.
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0: From his new CD that's titled Silver Sands Marina, it's Kenny Chesney with Carry On. Let's check some birthdays for the 28th of June. Famous folks like Kelly Pickler is celebrating today. So is billionaire Elon Musk, Eileen Quinn from Annie fame, Kathy Bates, John Elway, Mel Brooks, Tashina Arnold is Tina Butler on The Neighborhood. John Cusack, Rob Dyrdek from Ridiculousness on MTV is celebrating a birthday today. And if it's your special day, happy birthday. I hope all your birthday wishes come true this weekend.
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0: New music from Kane Brown. It's called Woman. Jason Aldean and Carrie Underwood are right around the corner. And this is something to strive for if you love video games. His name is Antonio. He's from Texas. And the Guinness World Records have deemed his video game collection the largest collection of video games in the world. Not only overall, but he has the largest Xbox collection, the largest Sega collection, the largest Nintendo items collection, and the largest PlayStation items collection. They say his video game collection is valued at more than $2 million.
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2: News this hour from Town Hall, I'm Mary Rose. Iran again has launched drone and missile attacks on Tehran and Kuwait in response to new U.S. airstrikes. Iran's Revolutionary Guard claimed responsibility for the attacks that targeted Gulf states hosting U.S. military bases. Three firefighters have died and two were injured while battling fires on the Colorado-Utah border.
3: The U.S. Wildland Fire Service says they were responding to the Knolls and Gore fires on Saturday. Wildfire activity has intensified across the western U.S. due to hot, dry, and windy weather. The largest blaze, the Cottonwood Fire, has grown to well over 140 square miles in southwest Utah. Utah's governor declared an emergency earlier. Colorado's governor on Saturday followed suit and authorized the National Guard to help. Conditions have been critical, with record low snowpack and extreme drought fueling the fires. John Scott reporting.
2: OpenAI has restricted the release of its new AI model at the request of President Trump's administration.
4: This move is part of a government effort to vet AI products for cybersecurity risks. OpenAI's rival, Anthropic, announced that the administration has approved a limited release of its cybersecurity model. Both companies will only provide access to a small group of trusted partners. OpenAI's new model, GPT 5.6 Sol, will be available to about 20 customers approved by the administration. The government's actions have sparked criticism, with some experts warning that unpredictable intervention could hinder U.S. companies. Bernie Bennett reporting.
2: Parts of Kentucky are under a state of emergency where at least four people have been killed by flash flooding. Governor Andy Beshear says three people were killed in Madison County on Saturday and one in Jackson County after heavy rain triggered flash flooding in central Kentucky. Beshear declared a state of emergency with more rain expected. More on these stories at townhall.com.
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6: Here is your weather forecast from ABK Flooring Weather Center for this evening. Scattered showers and thunderstorms, mostly cloudy skies with a low around 70. Isolated showers for your Sunday. That'll be early before 9 a.m. Partly sunny otherwise with a high near 90. And for Monday, sunny and hot with a high near 93.
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The duo Lo Cash with Hometown Home. That starts another hour of country music. Ella Langley will join forces with Morgan Wallen. Lainey Wilson will join forces with Jelly Roll after Taylor Swift's latest. It's I Knew It, I Knew You.

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0: Ella Langley, Morgan Wallen, brand new music from them called I Can't Love You Anymore. That is one of the hottest songs in country music right now. Here's a healthy habit to keep in mind. 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
1: Here is your weather forecast from ABK Flooring Weather Center for this evening. Scattered showers and thunderstorms, mostly cloudy skies with a low around 70. Isolated showers for your Sunday. That'll be early before 9 a.m. Partly sunny otherwise with a high near 90. And for Monday, sunny and hot with a high near 93.

0: John Party and Boots Off. Good stuff for the weekend. My name is John Glenn. Now, the Hollywood magazine Deadline has confirmed the movie, tentatively titled Shania, will be about the life and rise to superstardom of Shania Twain. Now, Shania has signed on, according to this, as a co-producer. They do have a director for the movie. They don't have a cast yet, but they say filming should begin in 2027. So coming to a big screen or a streaming service soon, the movie Shania, about Shania Twain.
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0: Ashley Cook with Baby Blues, Megan Maroney and Tim McGraw coming up here in just a moment. And if you're a fan of Little House on the Prairie, maybe you've read the books. Maybe you've seen the original television show. The franchise is about to get rebooted. This reboot debuts on Netflix July 9th.
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2: News this hour from Town Hall. I'm Jason Walker. Help from all around the world pouring into Venezuela. Food, water, medicine, tech assistance. Search and rescue teams frantically tear through what's left of homes and offices that have been destroyed. The two earthquakes have killed at least 1,450 people, thousands more injured and missing as well. A heat wave set to hit the eastern United States.
3: The National Weather Service says temperatures rising ahead of the July 4th holiday will feel hotter because of the high humidity that's arriving with it. The Weather Service says several days of high temperatures will settle in across the lower Great Lakes, the Mid-Atlantic and the Mississippi, and Ohio River valleys. That's expected to last into next weekend across the Great Plains, Southeast, and Mid-Atlantic. Some cities could see their highest temperatures of the year so far as they host World Cup matches and celebrations for America's 250th anniversary. John Scott reporting.
2: An extremely rare event.
4: To Dan Sullivan's one political fight and a judge weighing in. In Alaska, Republican Senator Dan Sullivan went to court to block a man with the same name and party affiliation. But a judge ruled he is eligible to challenge the sitting senator in the August primary. That ruling can be appealed to the state Supreme Court. Senator Sullivan argues the other Sullivan could confuse voters and accuses Democrats of engineering it to their advantage. The Alaska race is one of about half a dozen U.S. Senate races expected to be highly competitive in the fall. And the seat is one Democrats are trying to flip in their efforts to try to regain the majority. I'm Julie Walker.
2: Skydiving plane crashing in France. Officials say all 11 people on board have been killed. Helicopter crash in Saudi Arabia. 14 on board. All are dead. More on these stories, townhall.com.
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6: Here is your weather forecast from ABK Flooring Weather Center for this evening. Scattered showers and thunderstorms, mostly cloudy skies with a low around 70. Isolated showers for your Sunday. That'll be early before 9 a.m. Partly sunny otherwise with a high near 90. And for Monday, sunny and hot with a high near 93.
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Jason Aldean with Don't Tell On Me. That is a great song from him. It kicks off another hour of country music for the weekend. Thank you for being here. Zach Topp, he sang this one live on the CMA Fest show that was on television earlier this week. We'll get to that song after Kenny Chesney, which is after Chase Matthew.

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1: Oh, yeah.
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0: Zach Toff with South of Sanity. He got to perform that one live, and we got to see that performance on the CMA Music Fest television special that aired earlier this week. Josh Ross, Lainey Wilson's new song with John Mayer called Phone Keys and Wallet on the way. And the duo that reunited for that CMA Music Fest Florida Georgia Line on the way too with Sundays.
1: 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Really smart. Unfortunately, I didn't check if I took the gas hose out of my car's tank. 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
2: Here is your weather forecast from ABK Flooring Weather Center for this evening. Scattered showers and thunderstorms, mostly cloudy skies with a low around 70. Isolated showers for your Sunday. That'll be early before 9 a.m. Partly sunny otherwise with a high near 90. And for Monday, sunny and hot with a high near 93.
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0: John Morgan and a brand new song called Kid Myself. Thank you for spending a little bit of your weekend with us. Tomorrow could be the start of a 5-day work week for some, a 4-day work week for others. I'm hoping your HR department where you work is giving you the Friday before the 4th of July off.
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2: News this hour from Town Hall. I'm Jason Walker. President Trump addressing the 2026 Policy Conference of Faith Freedom Coalition, talking about how Christian faith factored into the principles of our founding fathers.
3: Americans have always deeply believed in the promise of Christ's words in the Gospel of Matthew. With God, all things are possible. With God, all things are possible, right? All things. That's why as we prepared to enter the 250th year last month, tens of thousands of patriots came together on our National Mall, and we officially rededicated America as one nation under God, and we're not changing.
2: President Trump also talked about how the previous administration had tried to restrict religious freedoms, specifically as they relate to Christian values. Democratic infighting intensifying following the wave of socialist victories in the New York City primaries. Correspondent Ken Lorman reports several Mamdani-backed progressive candidates defeated incumbents endorsed by House Democratic leader Hakeem Jeffries.
4: The winners running on a leftist platform are now signaling they will challenge Jeffries directly, raising new questions about the party's direction. Republicans are seizing on the moment, arguing it highlights growing divisions and a shift toward more progressive policies within the Democratic Party.
2: A new analysis finds red states continue to outpace the blue states when it comes to job creation. Updated data from economist E.J. Antoni of the Committee to Unleash Prosperity says 9 of the 10 states with the fastest private sector job growth since 2020 are led by Republicans. On top of that, 9 of the 10 states with the slowest job gains are led by Democrats. More on these stories, townhall.com.
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6: Here is your weather forecast from the ABK Flooring Weather Center. Patchy fog early today, then isolated showers and thunderstorms. Otherwise, partly sunny with an afternoon high 89. Tonight, mostly clear with a low 73. For Monday, sunny and hot with high near 93. Heat index values as high as 103. And Tuesday, sunny and hot with a high near 94.
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0: coming back.
1: Here's what I do know. If you went to the movies this weekend, good chance you saw Toy Story 5. They only released two new movies in the theaters this week, Supergirl and Jackass Best and Last. Yes, would I go see Jackass? Yes, I would. I totally would. Watch Jackass when I was in college, and I laughed at it then, and yes, I'm a child. I would still laugh at it now.
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0: to the Brown County Music Center in Nashville, Indiana. 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
1: Here is your weather forecast from the ABK Flooring Weather Center. Patchy fog early today, then isolated showers and thunderstorms. Otherwise, partly sunny with an afternoon high 89. Tonight, mostly clear with a low 73. For Monday, sunny and hot with high near 93. Heat index values as high as 103. And Tuesday, sunny and hot with a high near 94.
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0: He is the Pickle Jar Spotlight Artist. That's Lucas Leon, the crazy kind. We were talking about this last week that Shrek was going to get a spinoff. Well, yes, they are. And it all goes around the character Donkey. So, yes, Eddie Murphy, I will totally be there. It'll actually not be on the screens until June 30th, 2028. Yeah, I know that's a while away. But yes, he is going to be a part of that. Eddie Murphy will voice that. And the reason why they have to wait to 2028, because the director is actually finishing the Lego Batman movie. Has to do that one first, and then he'll dive into Shrek. This is a busy man.
1: We'd rather be on the lake right now, too. 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

0: Jackson Dean, make a liar out of me. It's Pickle Jar up all night. 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Well, of course you would, because you spent 4 years ruining your liver and kidneys. Those aren't worth anything.
1: At the General, we have the biggest stars playing guitars.

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Luke Combs, that is Be By You. It's Pickle Jar, Up All Night, Katie and Scott. Kenny Chesney, Uncle Cracker on the way. Morgan Wallen and Ernest here in just a second. She has got the number 17 song this week, and I am so proud of her. Stella Lefty, it's Boston. On a train.

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5: Here is your weather forecast from the ABK Flooring Weather Center. Patchy fog early today, then isolated showers and thunderstorms. Otherwise, partly sunny with an afternoon high 89. Tonight, mostly clear with a low 73. For Monday, sunny and hot with high near 93. Heat index values as high as 103. And Tuesday, sunny and hot with a high near 94.
6: Country for Glendale, Montgomery, and Washington. 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

Brantley Gilbert, that is Good Damn. His album will be out July 24th called Sins of the Father. They said that really there's only true, you know, a couple country songs on there. The rest of it is just pretty much.

0: Corey Kent and Co-Wetzel, that's Rocky Mountain Low. So researchers from Penn State, listen to this. If you're a parent, you're going to know and you're going to laugh at this. Researchers from Penn State said a study found if parents want the children to eat more vegetables, they need to double down at dinner. That said, literally, put more vegetables on the plate. That'll result of them eating more vegetables. You double down and all they're going to do is push back. I can guarantee people go, oh, well, no. Yeah, I got a six-year-old son. He'll wait me out. And it's not actually worth it. It's not worth trying to fight over it. Get them to eat what they can. Make it slow. And sometimes you don't even have an opportunity to be able to show. They may see it. They may smell it. They may have a texture issue. It's not right to force it. But, you know, have them find the ones they do like. You know, not everybody's going to like cooked carrots. Not everybody's going to like peas. Not everybody's going to like green beans. And it's just the way that it is. Find something they like and let them focus on that. But yeah, good luck getting them to eat. Oh, put more on their plate. They'll eat it. No, they won't.
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0: Riley Green, that has changed my mind. Mackenzie Scott, she is a mega donor. And what I mean by that, she gives all of her money away. And now she is the former Mrs. Jeff Bezos. So she's got money to give out. Last year in 2025, she gave away $7 billion. Over the last 5 years, she has donated $26.2 billion to different organizations for housing and diversity and inclusion, disaster recovery. That, I would say I would love to do that. That would make me feel good. If I had that kind of money, the number one thing I would do would be doing things like that. This has to make you feel good.
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0: Three firefighters have been killed, two injured when battling fires on the Colorado-Utah border. Wildfire activity has intensified in that area. Spokeswoman Alyssa Mason.
1: If a shift goes the right way for us, it could push the fire back in on itself. And that would be great because there isn't much fuel left for it to kind of burn. But if it changes it and it decides to go a new direction, that could push it kind of in a direction away from some of our containment lines we've been working on the last couple days.
0: And forecasters say a heat wave will be blasting the eastern United States later this week. Ukraine has intensified drone attacks on Russia, setting fire to a major oil refinery in the south and killing at least two people. Kyiv's long-range missiles aim to disrupt Russian fuel supplies as well as military deliveries, putting a lot of pressure on the Kremlin to negotiate. More stories, townhall.com.
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3: Here is your weather forecast from the ABK Flooring Weather Center. Patchy fog early today, then isolated showers and thunderstorms. Otherwise, partly sunny with an afternoon high 89. Tonight, mostly clear with a low 73. For Monday, sunny and hot with high near 93. Heat index values as high as 103. And Tuesday, sunny and hot with a high near 94.
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5: Here is your weather forecast from the ABK Flooring Weather Center. Patchy fog early today, then isolated showers and thunderstorms. Otherwise, partly sunny with an afternoon high 89. Tonight, mostly clear with a low 73. For Monday, sunny and hot, with high near 93. Heat index values as high as 103. And Tuesday, sunny and hot, with a high near 94.
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0: ain't done.
1: Well, they are increasing the Apple prices on iPads and MacBooks. Now, not that I could have afforded one the first time, but I definitely can't now because, okay, so the price of the 11-inch iPad, the iPad Air, is now $749. It was going up from $599. The 11-inch iPad Pro will now be $1,199 from the previously $999. And of course, the MacBook Neo, that went up $100. The 13-inch MacBook Air went up to $1,300. The 14-inch MacBook Pro is now $2,000. Now, the price of iPhones hasn't changed for like now, but that doesn't mean that won't happen pretty soon.
2: The best Nashville has to offer is right here on The General.

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2: News this hour from Town Hall. I'm Jason Walker. Three firefighters have been killed, two more injured while battling wildfires on the Colorado-Utah border. Wildfire activity has intensified across the west due to hot, dry, and very windy conditions. Meanwhile, heat wave will be blasting the eastern United States later in the week.
3: The National Weather Service says temperatures rising ahead of the July 4th holiday will feel hotter because of the high humidity that's arriving with it. The Weather Service says several days of high temperatures will settle in across the lower Great Lakes, the Mid-Atlantic and the Mississippi, and Ohio River valleys. That's expected to last into next weekend across the Great Plains, Southeast, and Mid-Atlantic. Some cities could see their highest temperatures of the year so far as they host World Cup matches and celebrations for America's 250th anniversary. John Scott reporting.
2: It is, to say the least, a very rare situation in Alaska.
4: To Dan Sullivan's one political fight and a judge weighing in. In Alaska, Republican Senator Dan Sullivan went to court to block a man with the same name and party affiliation. But a judge ruled he is eligible to challenge the sitting senator in the August primary. That ruling can be appealed to the state Supreme Court. Senator Sullivan argues the other Sullivan could confuse voters and accuses Democrats of engineering it to their advantage. The Alaska race is one of about half a dozen U.S. Senate races expected to be highly competitive in the fall, and the seat is one Democrats are trying to flip in their efforts to try to regain the majority. I'm Julie Walker.
2: Ukraine has intensified drone attacks on Russia, setting fire to a major oil refinery in the south, killing two people. Kyiv's long-range strikes aim to disrupt Russian fuel supplies and its military deliveries. More on these stories, townhall.com.
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6: Here is your weather forecast from the ABK Flooring Weather Center. For today, mostly sunny and hot. Look for an afternoon high of 93. Heat index values as high as 105. Mostly clear tonight with a low around 74. Tomorrow, sunny and hot with a high near 93. And for Wednesday, sunny and hot with a high near 94.
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0: I'm still a little freaked out by self-driving cars. Now, I'll tell you why. I pass them here in town all the time, and it's just weird to see a car coming at you. Now, you can't mistake these cars. There is, you know, a dead giveaway that it's, you know, an autonomous car, but when it passes you and there's nobody driving it, it still kind of freaks you out just a little bit. And it just makes you wonder, is it going to swerve one day, just swerve right into my car? I don't know. I just don't trust them yet. I know people that will take them, you know, just like they do an Uber or a Lyft. They have no trouble getting in them. I still refuse. It would be my last mode of transportation. And that's if I can't walk where I'm going.
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1: Good morning, everyone. Here's your latest forecast from the ABK Flooring Weather Center. Partly sunny, hot and humid today. High low 90s. For tonight, partly cloudy down to 75. For tomorrow, mostly sunny. We stay hot and humid, a high of 92. We're in the mid-90s by Wednesday. And that's your latest forecast. I'm WTWO meteorologist Jesse Walker.
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0: 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This is the real Nashville news.
1: Wow. Midnights never look this bright. It's Pickle Jar up all night. The night is young, and so are they.

0: Jason Aldean, that is Don't Tell on Me. It's Pickle Jar Up All Night. So the first time that Parker McCollum and Leanne Womack got together and they did Killing Me, it was a duet that was on the ACM Awards back in May. Now, he did pick up Album of the Year, but that went off so well, they actually went into the studio and re-recorded Killing Me. It is available now, so wherever you find your music, you can get the studio version of that as well. And, oh, it is so good.
1: We drink beer at the General.

Pickle Jar Up All Night is on. Katie Cook, Scott Gaines, the best music, straight talk with artists, and all the Nashville news. It's Pickle Jar Up All Night. You bring the coffee, we'll bring the country. Who needs sleep when you got bangers this good?

0: Kylie Jenner is being sued by a former chef. Now you're thinking, okay, this is first world problems. This is actually a really sad situation. The chef claims she worked 11 to 12 hours a day, 5 days a week, handling physically strenuous tasks. But let me explain why. She had informed them when she was hired that she had just found out she was pregnant. So she was just really, you know, getting started in her pregnancy. So after Thanksgiving 2024, she actually had to start working, and there wasn't actually enough adequate help. And she had to move some heavy items, and she just also had to work basically on her own and moving a lot of things out of storage. And she just didn't feel like she had enough adequate support to do that. And she said she was in charge of a child's birthday party, ended up becoming very emotionally and physically drained. She said following that event, she experienced severe hemorrhaging and later found out at the hospital she'd lost her baby. So she is suing Kylie Jenner because of that. Now, this is not something that's estranged to just the Jenners, because the Kardashians have had people sue them because of stuff like this. The Jenners have had people sue them. I don't know if this is a trend or whatever, but this is where you, as a rich person, which I by far will never be, you just have to treat people better. I mean, I understand a lot of people work for a lot harder things, but you just have to be, you know, you have to listen to people. And I think that's what this comes down to. Nobody cared that she was pregnant. Well, they're going to care now.
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0: enough.
1: Pickle Jar up all night. It's Katie and Scott. Ella Langley just wrapped up the first leg of her Dandelion tour. She doesn't have to be back on stage till July 23rd in Pikesville, Kentucky.

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1: Premiering this week at the Indiana Theater on Main Street in downtown Washington, it's the highly anticipated release of Toy Story 5. 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
2: News this hour from Town Hall. I'm Jason Walker. Major heat wave set to hit the eastern U.S.
3: Temperatures rising ahead of the July 4th holiday will feel hotter because of the high humidity with it. So says the National Weather Service. Officials also say several days of high temperatures will settle in across the lower Great Lakes and the Mid-Atlantic. In addition, high temps will reach the Mississippi and Ohio River valleys.
2: That is correspondent Andrew Stewart reporting. President Trump addressing the 2026 Policy Conference of the Faith and Freedom Coalition, talking about how Christian faith factored into the principles of our founding fathers.
4: Americans have always deeply believed in the promise of Christ's words in the Gospel of Matthew. With God, all things are possible. With God, all things are possible, right?
5: All things.
4: That's why as we prepared to enter the 250th year last month, tens of thousands of patriots came together on our National Mall, and we officially rededicated America as one nation under God, and we're not changing.
2: Democratic infighting intensifying following the wave of socialist victories in New York City primaries. Now, correspondent Ken Lorman reports several Mamdani-backed progressive candidates defeated some incumbents that had been endorsed by House Democratic leader Hakeem Jeffries.
6: The winners running on a leftist platform are now signaling they will challenge Jeffries directly, raising new questions about the party's direction. Republicans are seizing on the moment, arguing it highlights growing divisions and a shift toward more progressive policies within the Democratic Party.
2: Asian shares in mixed trading an early Monday morning. More on these stories, townhall.com.
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8: Good morning, everyone. Here's your latest forecast from the ABK Flooring Weather Center. Partly sunny, hot and humid today. High low 90s. For tonight, partly cloudy down to 75. For tomorrow, mostly sunny. We stay hot and humid. A high of 92. We're in the mid-90s by Wednesday. And that's your latest forecast. I'm WTWO meteorologist Jesse Wong.
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0: Matt Cooper, that's Highs and Lows. It's Pickle Jar up all night. I watched the trailer and laughed the entire way through it. Netflix has unveiled the full trailer for The Hawk. That is starring Will Ferrell as a washed-up golf pro trying to make a career comeback. The series follows Lonnie Hawkins, obviously The Hawk, who was once the number one golfer and now battles like physical decline and skepticism from his ex-wife and a son who is also a rising star in golf. The Hawk premieres on Netflix July 16th. You got to go find the trailer. You can find the trailer on YouTube, but it is hysterical.
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1: Good morning, everyone. Here's your latest forecast from the ABK Flooring Weather Center. Partly sunny, hot and humid today. High low 90s. For tonight, partly cloudy down to 75. For tomorrow, mostly sunny. We stay hot and humid, a high of 92. We're in the mid-90s by Wednesday. And that's your latest forecast. I'm WTWO meteorologist Jesse Walker.
2: 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We are the General.

0: Lainey Wilson, John Mayer, Phone Keys Wallet. Now, apparently, she'd been working on that song for quite a while and just found room for it in a new project she's getting ready to start.
1: To tell you the truth, we were already in the kitchen cooking it up before Whirlwind was even out. I feel like we're always writing because I don't feel like I'm myself if I'm not creating and writing. I feel like that's the thing that like gets me through all the busyness and all the other parts of the job that exist. I think people are really going to love what we've been working on. I mean, of course, I'm partial, but I think it definitely is going to like show another side of my artistry while always staying true to myself. But the more life I live, the more experience I have, the more I realize I've got more to say and share, and it's going to be good.
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1: 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Stay up with Katie Cook and Scott Gaines on Pickle Jar Up All Night.

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0: Pickle Jar up all night. Katie and Scott, it's time to head back to Texas. Dutton Ranch has been renewed for season 2 on Paramount Plus. They said the renewal comes actually before the last 2 episodes air. And of course, it follows Beth Dutton and Rip Wheeler. And what is so funny about this whole thing, this one is actually doing just as well as Yellowstone. And it broke a record. 12.9 million global streams in the first 7 days of the premiere. And it is absolutely huge. So I got to be honest with you. I have a limited experience into this one in the Dutton Ranch. I was all Yellowstone. And now, I don't know, I just got to find time to get into it now.
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Nate Smith, that's Bulletproof. It's Pickle Jar Up All Night. And Jackson Dean, Katie loves the bass line in this song. Jackson Dean, it's Make a Liar. It's on Pickle Jar.

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2: News this hour from Town Hall. I'm Jason Walker. Major heat wave set to hit the eastern U.S.
3: Temperatures rising ahead of the July 4th holiday will feel hotter because of the high humidity with it. So says the National Weather Service. Officials also say several days of high temperatures will settle in across the lower Great Lakes and the Mid-Atlantic. In addition, high temps will reach the Mississippi and Ohio River valleys.
2: That is correspondent Andrew Stewart reporting. President Trump addressing the 2026 Policy Conference of the Faith and Freedom Coalition, talking about how Christian faith factored into the principles of our founding fathers.
4: Americans have always deeply believed in the promise of Christ's words in the Gospel of Matthew. With God, all things are possible. With God, all things are possible, right?
5: All things.
4: That's why as we prepared to enter the 250th year last month, tens of thousands of patriots came together on our National Mall, and we officially rededicated America as one nation under God, and we're not changing.
2: Democratic infighting intensifying following the wave of socialist victories in New York City primaries. Now, correspondent Ken Lorman reports several Mamdani-backed progressive candidates defeated some incumbents that had been endorsed by House Democratic leader Hakeem Jeffries.
6: The winners running on a leftist platform are now signaling they will challenge Jeffries directly, raising new questions about the party's direction. Republicans are seizing on the moment, arguing it highlights growing divisions and a shift toward more progressive policies within the Democratic Party.
2: Asian shares in mixed trading an early Monday morning. More on these stories, townhall.com.
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8: Good morning, everyone. Here's your latest forecast from the ABK Flooring Weather Center. Partly sunny, hot and humid today. High low 90s. For tonight, partly cloudy down to 75. For tomorrow, mostly sunny. We stay hot and humid. A high of 92. We're in the mid-90s by Wednesday. And that's your latest forecast. I'm WTWO meteorologist Jesse Walker.
0: Back to the country. 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

0: Stella Lefty, that is Boston. It's Pickle Jar Up All Night with Katie and Scott. Alan Jackson's final concert happened here in town on Saturday. They had to battle the rain because it would rain a little bit and then it would stop and rain a little bit and stop. And Luke Bryan, Luke Combs, Miranda Lambert, George Strait, Leanne Womack, Carrie Underwood, Keith Urban, all these special appearances. Plus, it was being filmed. So just in case, you know, you did miss it because it already happened, was being filmed for an NBC special that will air a little later in the fall. Now, if you don't know why he is actually leaving, he has CMT, and that's called Charcot-Marie tooth disease, and it's inherited. It's a genetic disorder that causes peripheral nerve damage, and it mostly affects the arms and legs, and it leads to muscle weakness and atrophy. So he is really doing all he can to maintain balance and ability to use his hands. He will be there. He is not performing, from my understanding. He did not perform, but all those artists did all of his songs, and they said it was just amazing. I cannot wait to see it.
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6: Good morning, everyone. Here's your latest forecast from the ABK Flooring Weather Center. Partly sunny, hot and humid today. High low 90s. For tonight, partly cloudy down to 75. For tomorrow, mostly sunny. We stay hot and humid. A high of 92. We're in the mid-90s by Wednesday. And that's your latest forecast. I'm WTWO meteorologist Jesse Wong.
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0: Luke Bryan, that is Country Song Came On. It's Pickle Jar Up All Night with Katie and Scott. If you're heading into Nashville in August, you might want to think about trying to come here around the 19th if you can do that. The 19th annual ACM Honors is being held at the Pinnacle on August 19th. Like I said, Carly Pearce and Parker McCollum will be co-hosting. They're going to be honoring Ella Langley, Eric Church, Casey Musgraves. That is definitely a must-see.
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0: Carly Pierce, Riley Green, If I Don't Leave, I'm Gonna Stay. It's Pickle Jar Up All Night, Katie and Scott. Cody Johnson's new album, Banks of Eternity, came out this past Friday. There's two duets on there. He's got one with Luke Combs called Shooting the Bull, and he's got one with Brothers Osborne called Foolproof. Now, they did that one on CMA Fest the other night. Yo, you got to go get both of them. Wherever you find your music, just go get Cody Johnson's album, Banks of the Trinity. Trust me on this. This is some of the best work the guy's done.
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2: Cattle were lower Friday. Hogs, corn, and soybeans finished mixed. I'm John Perkins with a Brownfield Market Update. 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Stein Seed Company is right there with you. Soybeans and corn are mixed, watching development weather. July beans were down 1 1/4 at 11.26 1/4. August was down 0.5 at 11.36 1/2. July corn was 2 lower at 4.12 3/4. September was down 2.5 at 4.21 3/4. Cattle were down with the midday drop in beef, waiting for direct business. August live was 140 lower at 245.82, and October was down $1.42 at 239.20. August feeders were 345 lower at 369.85. And hogs ended the session mixed on spread trade in Thursday's quarterly hogs and pigs report. July was up 22 at 92.92. August was down 2 cents at 96.57. And now for your full look at the cash livestock markets, here's Kellen Havikin. Kellen?
3: Thanks, John. There are a few bids on the table for direct cash cattle trade this afternoon. In Nebraska, dressed bids are marked at $408, well below current asking prices of $415. In the South, bids of $255 are now being reported. Packer inquiry will have to keep improving as the day progresses. Box beef was sharply lower. Choice was down $422 at $392.10, and select was $233 lower at $372.41. Estimated cattle slaughter is 100,000 head, up 5,000 on the week and down nearly 7,000 on the year. Cash hogs were not reported at midday due to confidentiality reasons, but there was a light negotiated run. 5-day rolling average for barrows and gilts at the National Daily Direct is 97.47. Pork values were 260 higher at 97.82. Loins, ribs, and bellies were higher. Butts and picnics were sharply higher, and hams were lower. Estimated hog slaughter was 445,000 head, down 27,000 on the week and 16,000 on the year. I'm Kellen Havik.
4: Good morning, everyone. Here's your latest forecast from the ABK Flooring Weather Center. Partly sunny, hot and humid today, high low 90s. For tonight, partly cloudy, down to 75. For tomorrow, mostly sunny, we stay hot and humid, a high of 92. We're in the mid-90s by Wednesday. And that's your latest forecast. I'm WTWO meteorologist Jesse Walker.
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Pickle Jar up all night. It's Katie and Scott. Getting ready to get out of here. You have yourself a fantastic Monday. I'm glad we got a chance to be a part of it. We'll see you back here tomorrow. Hudson Westbrook, it's Pickle.

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1: Breaking news this hour from Town Hall. I'm Rich Thomason. Wildfires raging across the Colorado-Utah border are prompting evacuations, and they turn deadly with three firefighters killed, two others injured. The blistering heat that's been baking the Southwest is on the move, taking hold of the eastern part of the country later this week.
2: Temperatures rising ahead of the July 4th holiday will feel hotter because of the high humidity with it, so says the National Weather Service. Officials also say several days of high temperatures will settle in across the lower Great Lakes and the Mid-Atlantic. In addition, high temps will
1: falling. The death toll from the Ohio earthquakes in Venezuela has risen to more than 1,400 as search and recovery crews continue their work. The BBC's Will Grant is there.
3: There are so many thousands of families in Catia La Mar now homeless that they've set up a temporary camp in the local baseball stadium. The only thing to protect them from the elements are donated nylon tents or makeshift shelters they've put together with blankets and sheets. The youngest resident of this tent city is Aiden, a one-month-old baby. The size of the rebuilding Catia La Mar is so vast that in all probability, Aiden will be a toddler before he's back living in permanent accommodation once again.
1: 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Following the latest exchange of fire between the U.S. and Iran, there are reports that talks between the two sides may resume as soon as tomorrow. On Wall Street this morning, the Dow futures 185 points higher, NASDAQ futures up 279. More on these stories, townhall.com.
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5: 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A magnitude 3.5 earthquake was recorded near West Salem, Illinois shortly after 3 a.m. this morning and was felt across portions of western and southwestern Indiana. According to preliminary reports, the earthquake struck about 6 kilometers northeast of West Salem at a depth of 19 kilometers. The epicenter was located roughly 24 miles away from Vincennes, and residents in several Indiana counties reported feeling the tremor. No significant damage or injuries have been reported. And several local offices and services will be closed in observance of Independence Day. The Martin County Solid Waste Department will be closed on Friday, July 3rd and Saturday, July 4th. In Washington, all city offices and departments will be closed on Friday, July 3rd. There will be no trash collection that day, and the recycling center will also be closed Friday and Saturday. Residents in Washington with a Friday trash pickup should have their trash out by 7 a.m. on Monday, July 6th. Shake Broadcasting's excited to announce beginning Tuesday, July 7th, the Razor 94.5 WRZR will be your new radio home for the Bob and Tom Show. Tom, Josh, Chick, and Christy will be our new morning team from 5 to 10 a.m. Monday through Friday on the Razor 94.5. We are excited to welcome the Bob and Tom Show to the Shake Broadcasting family starting July 7th. Motorists are being urged to avoid a flooded section of Highway 64 at the Pike-Gibson County line near Oakland City. Mayor James Defendall reported that floodwaters on Highway 64 East remain high as of yesterday morning. Drivers are encouraged to use an alternate route and avoid the area. A two-vehicle crash involving a pickup truck and a minivan was reported yesterday evening on County Road 550 North. Emergency crews were dispatched shortly before 8 p.m. to the scene. Initial reports indicated the vehicles collided heavily and that airbags may have deployed. Only minor injuries were reported. One vehicle sustained heavy rear-end damage and was towed from the scene. The crash remains under investigation and no more details are available at this time. Fort Wayne-based Press Seal Corporation is backing a proposed purchase of the former Jasper Rubber Products operation as part of the ongoing bankruptcy proceedings involving First Brands Group. Court documents filed Wednesday seek approval to sell the Jasper Rubber assets to Jasper Acquisition Company, LLC, for just over $8 million. The sale would include the Jasper facility, equipment, inventory, contracts, permits, and the Jasper Rubber name and manufacturing technology. First Brands shut down daily operations at the Jasper plant back in March. Court filings indicate the new ownership group hopes to restart operations as quickly as possible, which could improve opportunities to rehire former employees. The proposed sale is part of First Brands Group's larger bankruptcy restructuring effort, which has included marketing company assets to hundreds of potential buyers since January. A hearing on this sale is scheduled for July 2nd in the U.S. Bankruptcy Court in Houston, Texas. The town of Elnora will hold a special meeting today to discuss the hiring of a part-time street maintenance employee. This meeting is scheduled for 5 p.m. today at the Elnora Town Hall and is open to the public. A portion of State Road 237 in Perry County will soon be dedicated in honor of fallen Tell City Police Sergeant Heather Glenn. The Indiana Department of Transportation announced that the section of State Road 237 near Perry County Memorial Hospital will be renamed the Sergeant Heather J. Glenn Memorial Highway. Glenn, a lifelong Tell City resident and 20-year veteran of the Tell City Police Department, was killed in the line of duty on July 3, 2023, while attempting to arrest a domestic violence suspect at Perry County Memorial Hospital. A dedication ceremony is scheduled for July 8 at 10 a.m. Central Time at the City Hall Park in Tell City. And we have one obituary announcement. Doris Madden passed away peacefully on June 25th. Visitation will be from 9 a.m. until 11 a.m. Friday, July 10th at Our Lady of Hope Catholic Church. A massive Christian burial will immediately follow at 11 a.m. Doris Madden was 89 years old. And that's a look at news from the First Merchants Newsroom on WAMW.
6: Good morning, everyone. Here's your latest forecast from the ABK Flooring Weather Center. The big story this week, summer heat wave. It's going to be hot and it's going to be humid. Slow down, take it easy out there. The first chance we might see some showers and storms looks like toward the end of the week. So for today, we've got partly sunny skies in the forecast. Hot and humid, though, a high into the low 90s. Then for tonight, partly cloudy, warm and muggy. We'll only drop down to the mid-70s. For tomorrow, mostly sunny. We stay hot and humid, a high of 92. As we head for Wednesday and Thursday, mostly sunny, highs into the mid-90s. First chance of some thunderstorms about Friday. And that's your latest forecast. I'm WTWO meteorologist Jesse Wong.
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Megan Maroney, it's Beautiful Things. It is a happy Monday. I'm glad we're hanging around together. Stella Lefty's Boston is on the way. Rascal Flatts, Fast Cars and Freedom here in a second. And Luke Combs gets us going.

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2: Good morning, everybody. Hope your weekend was a good one. Let's see what happened at the DC Metal Sales Classic in Montgomery this weekend. Your championship flight winner, Eric Wagler from Montgomery, shot a blistering -963. Eric Rowland in second place, he was -7. Brian Brenniger was 6 under. He came in third place. Fourth place tie, Reese Compton and Butchie Wagler each shot 67s. Major League Baseball yesterday, Pirates topped the Reds 9-4. Royals over the White Sox 5-4. Cardinals nipped the Marlins 2-1. And the Cubbies in 10 innings, they scored 3 in the 10th inning to beat the Brewers 4-3. Cubs take 2 of 3 from the first place Brewers to cut into that lead a little bit. Ryu Heiran has captured her maiden LPGA major title. The 25-year-old South Korean won the women's PGA championship by 2 strokes at 13 under 275 after shooting a final round 70 at Hazeltine National Golf Club in Chaska, Minnesota on Sunday. Ryu took home $1.95 million in prize money. In Formula One racing, George Russell won the Austrian Grand Prix from the pole on Sunday, regaining second in the standings and putting a dent in his Mercedes teammate Kimi Antonelli's point lead. Russell is now 40 points behind Antonelli after entering with a 50-point gap. In NASCAR, Shane Van Gisbergen roared to his second consecutive Sonoma Raceway victory on Sunday, holding off Chase Briscoe to notch his second NASCAR Cup Series win of the season. Van Gisbergen led a race-best 74 of the 110 laps in the Toyota Save Mart 350, rotating into the lead for the final time on lap 88 after the last pit stop cycle completed. His number 97 Trackhouse Racing Chevrolet was just 0.357 seconds in front at the checkered flag. Here's some sports headlines. Gretchen Walls has broken the 50-meter freestyle world record, becoming the fastest female sprinter in the history of swimming. The Portland Fire and the Washington Mystics played the second-ever quadruple overtime game in WNBA history on Sunday, with the Mystics finally prevailing over the expansion Fire 124-123. And the Charlotte Hornets continue to make moves. They're trading forward Miles Bridges to the Phoenix Suns. In exchange, Grayson Allen, Royce O'Neal, and a 2033 first-round pick are going to Charlotte. Phoenix will also receive a 2027 second-rounder in addition to Bridges. Had several listeners stop by where we were at for the Dave Matthews concert on Saturday, and they wanted me to remind you to be a good sport. And that is just what I did. Hey, this is Brino from the Rhodes Automotive Sports Desk.
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5: Good morning, everyone. Here's your latest forecast from the ABK Flooring Weather Center. Partly sunny, hot and humid today, high low 90s. For tonight, partly cloudy, down to 75. For tomorrow, mostly sunny, we stay hot and humid, a high of 92. We're in the mid-90s by Wednesday. And that's your latest forecast. I'm WTWO meteorologist Jesse Walker.
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0: Lainey Wilson, John Mayer, that is Phone Keys Wallet. Lainey is always creating and always writing, so she's busy and doing this a lot.
1: To tell you the truth, we were already in the kitchen cooking it up before Whirlwind was even out. I feel like we're always writing because I don't feel like I'm myself if I'm not creating and writing. I feel like that's the thing that like gets me through all the busyness and all the other parts of the job that exist. I think people are really going to love what we've been working on. I mean, of course, I'm partial, but I think it definitely is going to like show another side of my artistry while always staying true to myself. But the more life I live, the more experience I have, the more I realize I've got more to say and share, and it's going to be good.
2: 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Capping off with a huge fireworks show over the lake on Saturday night, July 4th. 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West Boggs Park will have their 4th of July celebration on Friday, July 3rd. Celebrate Independence Day early with bounce houses, kids' crafts, live music, and a spectacular fireworks show over the lake at West Boggs, one of the biggest nights of the year. Bring a blanket, bring the family, and enjoy the show. Friday night, July 3rd at West Boggs Park. The Daviess County Family YMCA will celebrate its 80th year of serving our communities, while it's also the 175th year of YMCA serving in North America. In honor of these monumental occasions, the Y will be hosting a birthday bash Friday, July 17th, the month of the official incorporation date, from 5 to 7 p.m. Make plans to bring the family out for great fun, including chalk drawing, cornhole, food trucks, family games, entertainment, and so much more. It's the 80th birthday of the Daviess County Family YMCA, Friday, July 17th. The Daviess County 4-H show goes for two strong weeks. Sow it, grow it, and show it is this year's theme of the 4-H show in Daviess County, out of the 4-H grounds at Eastside Park. The 4-H Dog Obedience and Showmanship Contest will kick off the festivities on July 13th at the 4-H grounds. For the complete schedule of events, follow the Daviess County 4-H page. The second annual Memorial Butterfly Release at the Boundless Blooms Garden is set for Friday, July 3rd. The memorial will begin at 6 p.m. The event will again be live streamed on Little Warrior Wishes Facebook page. To submit your loved one's name to read aloud and to reserve a butterfly for release, you can complete the Google form on the Little Warrior Wishes Facebook page. And don't miss the Memorial Butterfly Release on Friday night at 6 p.m. at 2212 East National Highway in Washington. That's your Drive Around Town, presented by the Daviess County Visitors Bureau and Daviess County Tourism. We are Daviess County. 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We are Daviess County.
3: Good morning, everyone. Here's your latest forecast from the ABK Flooring Weather Center. Partly sunny, hot and humid today, high low 90s. For tonight, partly cloudy, down to 75. For tomorrow, mostly sunny, we stay hot and humid, a high of 92. We're in the mid-90s by Wednesday. And that's your latest forecast. I'm WTWO meteorologist Jesse Walker.
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0: Zach John King, that is Get to Drinking. In fact, he's got a brand new 20-track debut album coming out called I'm What You Get. It's going to be available August 28th. In fact, that song is already sitting in the top 20. He's also on the road with Luke Bryan, Riley Green, and Thomas Rhett all in the months to come. And then he launches his solo Get to Drinking tour October 1st.
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2: I'm Brent Barnett with Ag Headline News on Brownfield. President Trump says his administration is moving forward regenerative ag initiatives to help improve producer profitability and human health.
3: Directing federal agencies to accelerate agricultural innovations that give farmers and ranchers the necessary resources to ensure American crops are the healthiest and the most abundant and the most affordable.
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2: A northern Iowa grain farmer suggests there are few, if any, pathways to profitability this year. Caleb Renner tells Brownfield,
5: "Yeah, going to be brutally honest, there's not a lot on the table."
2: Renner says low commodity prices and high input costs are squeezing the bottom line of many growers. The head of the National Oilseed Processors Association says there's been a major shift in the final destination for most U.S.-grown soybeans. Devin Mogler tells Brownfield,
6: 3 or 4 years ago, we were exporting over 60% of our whole soybeans, most of which were going to China. We're on pace this year, according to the USDA, to crush over 62% of all soybeans grown in the U.S. right here at home.
2: Mogler says higher biodiesel blend levels announced this year by the EPA are expected to continue to push soybean demand. And U.S. poultry production was higher in the month of May. I'm Brent Barnett.
7: Good morning, everyone. Here's your latest forecast from the ABK Flooring Weather Center. Partly sunny, hot and humid today. High low 90s. For tonight, partly cloudy, down to 75. For tomorrow, mostly sunny. We stay hot and humid, a high of 92. We're in the mid-90s by Wednesday. And that's your latest forecast. I'm WTWO meteorologist Jesse Walker.
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2: Breaking news this hour from Town Hall. I'm Rich Thomason. It is a race against the clock in earthquake-stricken Venezuela.
3: Search and rescue efforts continue 4 days after two powerful earthquakes shook northern Venezuela. But Venezuelans are criticizing their government, saying the response to the quakes was inadequate. Citizens also say civilian-led search and rescue efforts have hindered emergency response efforts. Meanwhile, rescuers continue to free survivors from mountains of debris.
2: Correspondent Andrew Stewart says the death toll has risen to more than 1,400. Thousands are still unaccounted for. Anguished families desperately holding out hope that their missing loved ones will be found alive. SRN News and our parent company, Salem Media, partnering with Christian nonprofit Food for the Poor to rush emergency aid to victims of the tragedy. 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Massive wildfire burning amid tinder dry conditions along the Utah-Colorado border claimed the lives of three firefighters, a couple of others injured. Kentucky is under a state of emergency declared by Governor Andy Beshear amid deadly flooding that has swamped parts of the state. From the plains to New England, excessive heat warnings are posted. Temperatures expected to soar into dangerous territory this week. Following the latest exchange of fire between Iran and the U.S.,
4: several media outlets quoting this Trump administration official, who's unnamed, saying that the U.S. and Iran have agreed to stand down now after several days of attacks against each other.
2: The BBC's Yolande Nell in Jerusalem says there are reports that the two sides may be on the verge of resuming peace talks, perhaps as early as tomorrow. And watching Wall Street this morning, Dow futures 202 points higher. The NASDAQ futures are up 359. S&P futures better by 60 points. More on these stories, townhall.com.
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6: 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I'm Cannon Shake in the First Merchants Newsroom. A magnitude 3.5 earthquake was recorded near West Salem, Illinois shortly after 3 a.m. this morning and was felt across portions of western and southwestern Indiana. According to preliminary reports, the earthquake struck about 6 kilometers northeast of West Salem at a depth of 19 kilometers. The epicenter was located roughly 24 miles away from Vincennes, and residents in several Indiana counties reported feeling the tremor. No significant damage or injuries have been reported. And several local offices and services will be closed in observance of Independence Day. The Martin County Solid Waste Department will be closed on Friday, July 3rd and Saturday, July 4th. In Washington, all city offices and departments will be closed on Friday, July 3rd. There will be no trash collection that day, and the recycling center will also be closed Friday and Saturday. Residents in Washington with a Friday trash pickup should have their trash out by 7 a.m. on Monday, July 6th. Shake Broadcasting's excited to announce beginning Tuesday, July 7th, the Razor 94.5 WRZR will be your new radio home for the Bob and Tom Show. Tom, Josh, Chick, and Christy will be our new morning team from 5 to 10 a.m. Monday through Friday on the Razor 94.5. We are excited to welcome the Bob and Tom Show to the Shake Broadcasting family starting July 7th. Motorists are being urged to avoid a flooded section of Highway 64 at the Pike-Gibson County line near Oakland City. Mayor James Deffendahl reported that floodwaters on Highway 64 East remain high as of yesterday morning. Drivers are encouraged to use an alternate route and avoid the area. A two-vehicle crash involving a pickup truck and a minivan was reported yesterday evening on County Road 550 North. Emergency crews were dispatched shortly before 8 p.m. to the scene. Initial reports indicated the vehicles collided heavily and that airbags may have deployed. Only minor injuries were reported. One vehicle sustained heavy rear-end damage and was towed from the scene. The crash remains under investigation, and no more details are available at this time. Fort Wayne-based Press Seal Corporation is backing a proposed purchase of the former Jasper Rubber Products operation as part of the ongoing bankruptcy proceedings involving First Brands Group. Court documents filed Wednesday seek approval to sell the Jasper Rubber assets to Jasper Acquisition Company, LLC, for just over $8 million. The sale would include the Jasper facility, equipment, inventory, contracts, permits, and the Jasper Rubber name and manufacturing technology. First Brands shut down daily operations at the Jasper plant back in March. Court filings indicate the new ownership group hopes to restart operations as quickly as possible, which could improve opportunities to rehire former employees. The proposed sale is part of First Brands Group's larger bankruptcy restructuring effort, which has included marketing company assets to hundreds of potential buyers since January. A hearing on this sale is scheduled for July 2nd in the U.S. Bankruptcy Court in Houston, Texas. Beginning today, crews will begin lane closures on I-64 near Ferdinand. These lane closures will occur in the east and westbound passing lanes between the 66-mile marker to the 72-mile marker. Lane closures will allow for pavement patching work, and the work is expected to take about a week to complete, depending on weather. One lane of traffic will remain open during this project. The town of Elnora will hold a special meeting today to discuss the hiring of a part-time street maintenance employee. This meeting is scheduled for 5 p.m. today at the Elnora Town Hall and is open to the public. And we have one obituary announcement. Doris Madden passed away peacefully on June 25th. Visitation will be from 9 a.m. until 11 a.m. Friday, July 10th, at Our Lady of Hope Catholic Church. A massive Christian burial will immediately follow at 11 a.m. Doris Madden was 89 years old. And that's a look at news from the First Merchants Newsroom on WAMW. 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
7: Good morning, everyone. Here's your latest forecast from the ABK Flooring Weather Center. The big story this week, summer heat wave. It's going to be hot and it's going to be humid. Slow down, take it easy out there. The first chance we might see some showers and storms looks like toward the end of the week. So for today, we've got partly sunny skies in the forecast. Hot and humid, though, a high into the low 90s. Then for tonight, partly cloudy, warm and muggy. We'll only drop down to the mid-70s. For tomorrow, mostly sunny. We stay hot and humid, a high of 92. As we head for Wednesday and Thursday, mostly sunny, highs into the mid-90s. First chance of some thunderstorms about Friday. And that's your latest forecast. I'm WTWO meteorologist Jesse Wong.
0: We are the General.

0: Ms. Ella Langley, that is Be Her. What's going on? It's Scott Gaines. Happy Monday. Let's get music going for you. Dustin Lynch, Easy to Love is on the way. Scotty McCreary here in a second. Kane Brown and Marshmello get us going. It's my
1: new truck.

0: Dustin Lynch, easy to love. Well, if you got a chance to see CMA Fest 2026, you saw Gretchen Wilson and Ella Langley open the show with Here for the Party. Just so you know, you can actually get a full copy of that. That is available anywhere you find music, and it is fire.
1: This summer, the honey pepper pimento chicken sandwich and pineapple dragon fruit and Sprite are back at Chick-fil-A.
2: Girl, it's back. 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
1: I'm Brian Emmons.
0: Good morning, everybody. Hope your weekend was a good one. Let's see what happened at the DC Metal Sales Classic in Montgomery this weekend. Your championship flight winner, Eric Wagler from Montgomery, shot a blistering -963. Eric Rowland in second place, he was -7. Brian Brenniger was 6 under. He came in third place. Fourth place tie, Reese Compton and Butchie Wagler each shot 67s. Major League Baseball yesterday, Pirates topped the Reds 9-4. Royals over the White Sox 5-4. Cardinals nipped the Marlins 2-1. And the Cubbies in 10 innings, they scored 3 in the 10th inning to beat the Brewers 4-3. Cubs take 2 of 3 from the first place Brewers to cut into that lead a little bit. Ryu Hae-ryon has captured her maiden LPGA major title. The 25-year-old South Korean won the Women's PGA Championship by 2 strokes at 13 under 275 after shooting a final round 70 at Hazeltine National Golf Club in Chaska, Minnesota on Sunday. Ryu took home $1.95 million in prize money. In Formula One racing, George Russell won the Austrian Grand Prix from the pole on Sunday, regaining second in the standings and putting a dent in his Mercedes teammate Kimi Antonelli's point lead. Russell is now 40 points behind Antonelli after entering with a 50-point gap. In NASCAR, Shane Van Gisbergen roared to his second consecutive Sonoma Raceway victory on Sunday, holding off Chase Briscoe to notch his second NASCAR Cup Series win of the season. Van Gisbergen led a race-best 74 of the 110 laps in the Toyota Save Mart 350, rotating into the lead for the final time on lap 88 after the last pit stop cycle completed. His number 97 Trackhouse Racing Chevrolet was just 0.357 seconds in front at the checkered flag. Here's some sports headlines. Gretchen Walls has broken the 50-meter freestyle world record, becoming the fastest female sprinter in the history of swimming. The Portland Fire and the Washington Mystics played the second-ever quadruple overtime game in WNBA history on Sunday, with the Mystics finally prevailing over the expansion Fire 124-123. And the Charlotte Hornets continue to make moves. They're trading forward Miles Bridges to the Phoenix Suns. In exchange, Grayson Allen, Royce O'Neal, and a 2033 first-round pick are going to Charlotte. Phoenix will also receive a 2027 second-rounder in addition to Bridges. Had several listeners stop by where we were at for the Dave Matthews concert on Saturday, and they wanted me to remind you to be a good sport. And that is just what I did. Hey, this is Brino from the Rhodes Automotive Sports Desk.
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0: The town of Otwell is celebrating America's 250th birthday in a big way, and you're invited. 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Friday, the firecracker truck and tractor pulls hit the track at 6. Check out their Facebook page for all the details. Otwell's 4th of July celebration.
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5: Good morning, everyone. Here's your latest forecast from the ABK Flooring Weather Center. Partly sunny, hot and humid today. High low 90s. For tonight, partly cloudy down to 75. For tomorrow, mostly sunny. We stay hot and humid. A high of 92. We're in the mid-90s by Wednesday. And that's your latest forecast. I'm WTWO meteorologist Jesse Walker.
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0: It was definitely a busy weekend in Nashville this past weekend with Alan Jackson's final performance and everybody playing there. Miranda Lambert was a part of that and as well had a Crisco Disco. Let me tell you why. Crisco is the name of her new album, and it's going to be in stores and arriving for you October 2nd. Got 12 songs on it. Of course, A Song to Sing with Chris Stapleton's on there. 11 others. She co-produced it with Jesse Frazier. I've heard a couple of them, and yeah, it's standard Miranda, and it is good.
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2: Good morning, everyone. Here's your latest forecast from the ABK Flooring Weather Center. Partly sunny, hot and humid today. High low 90s. For tonight, partly cloudy down to 75. For tomorrow, mostly sunny. We stay hot and humid, a high of 92. We're in the mid-90s by Wednesday. And that's your latest forecast. I'm WTWO meteorologist Jesse Walker.
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0: Russell Dickerson, worth your while. Dolly Parton has opened a brand new restaurant and gas station. I know you're looking at me going, what? No, it really is Dolly's Tennessee and Travel Stop. Now, get this. There's not nothing this lady won't get involved in. She's 80 years old. She ain't about to slow down. But just so you know, it is located off exit 22 off I-65 in Cornersville, Tennessee, which is about an hour south of Nashville and about an hour northwest of Huntsville. But you can find everything you need right there. They've got a restaurant in there that serves a lot of the food that's in her cookbooks. It has got everything you can imagine. A dog park. You can charge up your EV. Of course, there's an event space. There is a stage where they're going to be performers playing. This is going to be pretty cool. I'm excited. I haven't been down there yet. I got to put that on my list.
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2: Seedling diseases. Hello, everyone. I'm Mark Dorenkamp with Managing for Profit on Brownfield. BASF Technical Service Representative Mike Probst says excessive rains in parts of the Midwest and Delta have spawned soybean diseases. He tells Brownfield seed treatments have been somewhat effective against Rhizoctonia and Pythium, and it's important to be scouting. More after this on Brownfield.
3: Protecting soybean yields this season. Bruce Stewart, Technical Service Manager with FMC, tells Brownfield producers should be on the lookout.
4: Will be a pretty high year of insect pressure in soybeans this year just because we're having so much late planted soybeans.
3: Stewart says farmers are looking for efficient one-pass products to control multiple pests, and Elevist can maximize return on investment.
4: It does hit the caterpillars like soybean potworms, green clover worms, soybean loopers. It also has some activity on stink bugs, very effective against grasshoppers and also very effective against Japanese beetle if you have those. Kind of bringing both of those together in one product really makes sense and hits on those three components about being broad spectrum, good knockdown, and then also that residual performance.
3: To learn more, visit your FMC retailer or elevist.ag.fmc.com.
5: Elevest is a restricted-use pesticide.
2: BASF Technical Service Rep Mike Probst says a wet start to the growing season is leading to early disease pressure in soybeans.
6: Given the excessive rainfall that we've had, most folks have probably already determined whether they were successful in controlling some of those early seedling diseases, and we did see some of those early in the year, which is not a surprise given that some of these soybeans were planted so early and then had so much rain on them afterwards. But I have to say, I was actually kind of impressed with the number of fields that I looked at that managed to avoid significant issues. And I think that speaks volumes about the seed treatment packages that we are putting on these soybeans, that they're able to tolerate such early planting and such cool, wet conditions that are just prime for some of these early season diseases like Rhizoctonia and Pythium and things like that, that they managed to survive those conditions. I think that's a testament to the seed treatments that we're using today. However, we are not done evaluating our seed treatments, in my opinion. We've had the weather that is going to be really conducive for things like red crown rot and sudden death syndrome. The problem is we don't really have a full understanding of how well we controlled those until we get to the end of the year. And so my advice that I've been given to farmers that have asked about it is evaluating seedling disease and early season disease is kind of a year-long process because we might get, you know.
7: Good morning, everyone. Here's your latest forecast from the ABK Flooring Weather Center. Partly sunny, hot and humid today. High low 90s. For tonight, partly cloudy down to 75. For tomorrow, mostly sunny. We stay hot and humid. A high of 92. We're in the mid-90s by Wednesday. And that's your latest forecast. I'm WTWO meteorologist Jesse Walker.
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2: Breaking news this hour from Town Hall. I'm Rich Thomason. Property is lost along with at least four lives as torrential rains bring devastating flooding to a wide swath of Kentucky, where Governor Andy Beshear has issued an emergency declaration. Flooding in Tennessee as well has claimed at least one life in that state. The East is bracing for dangerously high temperatures this week, extending on into the holiday weekend. Three firefighters are dead, two others injured, battling massive wildfires burning along the Colorado-Utah border. The U.S. and Iran reportedly agreeing to stand down after exchanging fire over the past few days.
3: This back-and-forth violence stems from disagreements over the Strait of Hormuz. That's the strategic waterway used to transport oil from the Persian Gulf to international markets. The U.S. says that under the interim deal, the strait is supposed to be open to international shipping. Iran closed the strait during the war, and it's trying to retain some control there as leverage in these ongoing ceasefire talks.
2: Correspondent Joe Fetterman, the earthquake death toll in Venezuela now tops 1,400. Thousands still unaccounted for as search, rescue, and recovery crews continue their work amid the rubble.
4: The walls outside hospitals in Caracas are slowly filling up with pictures of the missing. By the hour, families stack up more photos, desperately looking for information about their loved ones. 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
6: 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I'm Cannon Shake in the First Merchants Newsroom. A magnitude 3.5 earthquake was recorded near West Salem, Illinois shortly after 3 a.m. this morning and was felt across portions of western and southwestern Indiana. According to preliminary reports, the earthquake struck about 6 kilometers northeast of West Salem at a depth of 19 kilometers. The epicenter was located roughly 24 miles away from Vincennes, and residents in several Indiana counties reported feeling the tremor. No significant damage or injuries have been reported. And several local offices and services will be closed in observance of Independence Day. The Martin County Solid Waste Department will be closed on Friday, July 3rd and Saturday, July 4th. In Washington, all city offices and departments will be closed on Friday, July 3rd. There will be no trash collection that day, and the recycling center will also be closed Friday and Saturday. Residents in Washington with a Friday trash pickup should have their trash out by 7 a.m. on Monday, July 6th. Shake Broadcasting's excited to announce beginning Tuesday, July 7th, the Razor 94.5 WRZR will be your new radio home for the Bob and Tom Show. Tom, Josh, Chick, and Christy will be our new morning team from 5 to 10 a.m. Monday through Friday on the Razor 94.5. We are excited to welcome the Bob and Tom Show to the Shake Broadcasting family starting July 7th. Motorists are being urged to avoid a flooded section of Highway 64 at the Pike-Gibson County line near Oakland City. Mayor James Deffendahl reported that floodwaters on Highway 64 East remain high as of yesterday morning. Drivers are encouraged to use an alternate route and avoid the area. A two-vehicle crash involving a pickup truck and a minivan was reported yesterday evening on County Road 550 North. Emergency crews were dispatched shortly before 8 p.m. to the scene. Initial reports indicated the vehicles collided heavily and that airbags may have deployed. Only minor injuries were reported. One vehicle sustained heavy rear end damage and was towed from the scene. The crash remains under investigation and no more details are available at this time. Fort Wayne-based Press Seal Corporation is backing a proposed purchase of the former Jasper Rubber Products operation as part of the ongoing bankruptcy proceedings involving First Brands Group. Court documents filed Wednesday seek approval to sell the Jasper Rubber assets to Jasper Acquisition Company, LLC, for just over $8 million. The sale would include the Jasper facility, equipment, inventory, contracts, permits, and the Jasper Rubber name and manufacturing technology. First Brands shut down daily operations at the Jasper plant back in March. Court filings indicate the new ownership group hopes to restart operations as quickly as possible, which could improve opportunities to rehire former employees. The proposed sale is part of First Brands Group's larger bankruptcy restructuring effort, which has included marketing company assets to hundreds of potential buyers since January. A hearing on this sale is scheduled for July 2nd in the U.S. Bankruptcy Court in Houston, Texas. The town of Elnora will hold a special meeting today to discuss the hiring of a part-time street maintenance employee. This meeting is scheduled for 5 p.m. today at the Elnora Town Hall and is open to the public. A portion of State Road 237 in Perry County will soon be dedicated in honor of fallen Tell City Police Sergeant Heather Glenn. The Indiana Department of Transportation announced that the section of State Road 237 near Perry County Memorial Hospital will be renamed the Sergeant Heather J. Glenn Memorial Highway. Glenn, a lifelong Tell City resident and 20-year veteran of the Tell City Police Department, was killed in the line of duty on July 3, 2023, while attempting to arrest a domestic violence suspect at Perry County Memorial Hospital. A dedication ceremony is scheduled for July 8th at 10 a.m. Central Time at the City Hall Park in Tell City. And we have one obituary announcement. Doris Madden passed away peacefully on June 25th. Visitation will be from 9 a.m. until 11 a.m. Friday, July 10th at Our Lady of Hope Catholic Church. A massive Christian burial will immediately follow at 11 a.m. Doris Madden was 89 years old. And that's a look at news from the First Merchants Newsroom on WAMW.
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10: Good morning, everyone. Here's your latest forecast from the ABK Flooring Weather Center. The big story this week, summer heat wave. It's going to be hot and it's going to be humid. Slow down, take it easy out there. The first chance we might see some showers and storms looks like toward the end of the week. So for today, we've got partly sunny skies in the forecast. Hot and humid, though, a high into the low 90s. Then for tonight, partly cloudy, warm and muggy. We'll only drop down to the mid-70s. For tomorrow, mostly sunny. We stay hot and humid, a high of 92. As we head for Wednesday and Thursday, mostly sunny, highs into the mid-90s. First chance of some thunderstorms about Friday. And that's your latest forecast. I'm WTWO meteorologist Jesse Wong.
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Hardy, that's favorite country song. What's going on? It's Scott Gaines. Happy Monday. Kenny Chesney will not be at the Sphere this weekend at his residency. He canceled this weekend because they said he will be at Taylor and Travis's wedding. Now, is that official? We don't know that. We just

0: Corey Kent, Co Wetzel, that's Rocky Mountain Low. Jelly Roll's new song called Hands Up. They're saying that could be the title to the new album. Of course, he released an album, what, 2024? He had Beautifully Broken. So they're saying, yep, that could be the title of the new album on the way. I want to know when this guy's got time to do this. He's always on the road. He's always busy. When do you have time to be in the studio?
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3: Good morning, everybody. Hope your weekend was a good one. Let's see what happened at the DC Metal Sales Classic in Montgomery this weekend. Your championship flight winner, Eric Wagler from Montgomery, shot a blistering -963. Eric Rowland in second place, he was -7. Brian Brinegar was 6 under. He came in third place. Fourth place tie, Reese Compton and Butchie Wagler each shot 67s. Major League Baseball yesterday, Pirates topped the Reds 9-4. Royals over the White Sox 5-4. Cardinals nipped the Marlins 2-1. And the Cubbies in 10 innings, they scored 3 in the 10th inning to beat the Brewers 4-3. Cubs take 2 of 3 from the first place Brewers to cut into that lead a little bit. Ryu Hae-ron has captured her maiden LPGA major title. The 25-year-old South Korean won the women's PGA championship by 2 strokes at 13 under 275 after shooting a final round 70 at Hazeltine National Golf Club in Chaska, Minnesota on Sunday. Ryu took home $1.95 million in prize money. In Formula One racing, George Russell won the Austrian Grand Prix from the pole on Sunday, regaining second in the standings and putting a dent in his Mercedes teammate Kimi Antonelli's point lead. Russell is now 40 points behind Antonelli after entering with a 50-point gap. In NASCAR, Shane

0: 123. And the Charlotte Hornets continue to make moves. They're trading forward Miles Bridges to the Phoenix Suns. In exchange, Grayson Allen, Royce O'Neal, and a 2033 first-round pick are going to Charlotte. Phoenix will also receive a 2027 second-rounder in addition to Bridges. Had several listeners stop by where we were at for the Dave Matthews concert on Saturday, and they wanted me to remind you to be a good sport. And that is just what I did. Hey, this is Brino from the Rhodes Automotive Sports Desk.
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3: Good morning, everyone. Here's your latest forecast from the ABK Flooring Weather Center. Partly sunny, hot and humid today. High low 90s. For tonight, partly cloudy down to 75. For tomorrow, mostly sunny. We stay hot and humid. A high of 92. We're in the mid-90s by Wednesday. And that's your latest forecast. I'm WTWO meteorologist Jesse Walker.
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1: Good morning, everyone. Here's your latest forecast from the ABK Flooring Weather Center. Partly sunny, hot and humid today. High low 90s. For tonight, partly cloudy down to 75. For tomorrow, mostly sunny. We stay hot and humid. A high of 92. We're in the mid-90s by Wednesday. And that's your latest forecast. I'm WTWO meteorologist Jesse Walker.
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0: Megan Maroney, that is medicine. They said, scientists said that laughing for 10 to 15 minutes can burn up to 40 calories. So that means I got to get to watching more videos online of little kids falling down and, well, just people getting scared. I just love those.
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5: Breaking news this hour from Town Hall. I'm Rich Thomason. It won't be long now with all eyes on the U.S. Supreme Court.
6: The court's next release of decisions will take place this morning at 10 a.m. when rulings in some of the remaining cases will be announced. The next decision day will be revealed after that. Yet to be decided? Arguably, the most anticipated ruling is on President Trump's executive order seeking to restrict birthright citizenship, which is one of his first acts after returning as president last year. We're also awaiting decisions on the removal of protections for the Federal Trade Commission, the independence of the Federal Reserve, a ban on men playing women's sports, and mail-in ballots. Bernie Bennett in Washington.
5: Iran's president claims $6 billion in frozen Iranian assets in Qatar will soon be released.
7: The announcement comes as negotiations between the U.S. and Iran were challenged after Iran launched missiles across the Persian Gulf, targeting Bahrain and Kuwait on Sunday. President Masoud Pezeshkian is the highest-ranking official within Iran to reference the release of the funds held by Qatar, a key mediator in negotiations alongside Pakistan. So far, U.S. officials have said no frozen assets have been released. Pakistan, a key mediator, has said talks would resume Tuesday between the U.S. and Iran on terms of their interim deal. The Trump administration on Sunday said nothing has been cancelled and technical talks are on track for the coming days. Iran has yet to say whether it will take part. I'm Karen Shamas.
5: On social media this morning, President Trump says Iran had requested a meeting with American counterparts, although the Iranians say no such meeting is scheduled. State of emergency in Kentucky. Amid deadly flooding across a vast area, 4 deaths in Kentucky, 1 flood-related death in Tennessee. Wildfires have claimed the lives of 3 firefighters along the Utah-Colorado border. 2 firefighters were injured. And temperatures in the triple digits in the forecast across the east later this week. On Wall Street, stock futures are higher. More on these stories, townhall.com.
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9: 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A magnitude 3.5 earthquake was recorded near West Salem, Illinois shortly after 3 a.m. this morning and was felt across portions of western and southwestern Indiana. According to preliminary reports, the earthquake struck about 6 kilometers northeast of West Salem at a depth of 19 kilometers. The epicenter was located roughly 24 miles away from Vincennes, and residents in several Indiana counties reported feeling the tremor. No significant damage or injuries have been reported. And several local offices and services will be closed in observance of Independence Day. The Martin County Solid Waste Department will be closed on Friday, July 3rd and Saturday, July 4th. In Washington, all city offices and departments will be closed on Friday, July 3rd. There will be no trash collection that day, and the recycling center will also be closed Friday and Saturday. Residents in Washington with a Friday trash pickup should have their trash out by 7 a.m. on Monday, July 6th. Sheikh Broadcasting's excited to announce beginning Tuesday, July 7th, the Razor 94.5 WRZR will be your new radio home for the Bob and Tom Show. Tom, Josh, Chick, and Christy will be our new morning team from 5 to 10 a.m. Monday through Friday on the Razor 94.5. We are excited to welcome the Bob and Tom Show to the Sheikh Broadcasting family starting July 7th. Motorists are being urged to avoid a flooded section of Highway 64 at the Pike-Gibson County line near Oakland City. Mayor James Deffendahl reported that floodwaters on Highway 64 East remain high as of yesterday morning. Drivers are encouraged to use an alternate route and avoid the area. A two-vehicle crash involving a pickup truck and a minivan was reported yesterday evening on County Road 550 North. Emergency crews were dispatched shortly before 8 p.m. to the scene. Initial reports indicated the vehicles collided heavily and that airbags may have deployed. Only minor injuries were reported. One vehicle sustained heavy rear-end damage and was towed from the scene. The crash remains under investigation and no more details are available at this time. Fort Wayne-based Press Seal Corporation is backing a proposed purchase of the former Jasper Rubber Products operation as part of the ongoing bankruptcy proceedings involving First Brands Group. Court documents filed Wednesday seek approval to sell the Jasper Rubber assets to Jasper Acquisition Company, LLC, for just over $8 million. The sale would include the Jasper facility, equipment, inventory, contracts, permits, and the Jasper Rubber name and manufacturing technology. First Brands shut down daily operations at the Jasper plant back in March. Court filings indicate the new ownership group hopes to restart operations as quickly as possible, which could improve opportunities to rehire former employees. The proposed sale is part of First Brands Group's larger bankruptcy restructuring effort, which has included marketing company assets to hundreds of potential buyers since January. A hearing on this sale is scheduled for July 2nd in the U.S. Bankruptcy Court in Houston, Texas. Beginning today, crews will begin lane closures on I-64 near Ferdinand. These lane closures will occur in the east and westbound passing lanes between the 66-mile marker to the 72-mile marker. Lane closures will allow for pavement patching work, and the work is expected to take about a week to complete, depending on weather. One lane of traffic will remain open during this project. The town of Elnora will hold a special meeting today to discuss the hiring of a part-time street maintenance employee. This meeting is scheduled for 5 p.m. today at the Elnora Town Hall and is open to the public. And we have one obituary announcement. Doris Madden passed away peacefully on June 25th. Visitation will be from 9 a.m. until 11 a.m. Friday, July 10th at Our Lady of Hope Catholic Church. A massive Christian burial will immediately follow at 11 a.m. Doris Madden was 89 years old. And that's a look at news from the First Merchants Newsroom on WAMW.
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10: Good morning, everyone. Here's your latest forecast from the ABK Flooring Weather Center. The big story of this week's summer heat wave. It's going to be hot and it's going to be humid. Slow down, take it easy out there. The first chance we might see some showers and storms looks like toward the end of the week. So for today, we've got partly sunny skies in the forecast. Hot and humid, though. A high into the low 90s. Then for tonight, partly cloudy, warm and muggy. We'll only drop down to the mid-70s. For tomorrow, mostly sunny. We stay hot and humid, a high of 92. As we head for Wednesday and Thursday, mostly sunny, highs into the mid-90s. First chance of some thunderstorms about Friday. And that's your latest forecast. I'm WTWO meteorologist Jesse Wong.
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Kane Brown, that is woman. What are you doing, more importantly? I'm Scott Gaines. Thanks for hanging around with me. We just talked about this earlier. Gretchen Wilson's new album will be out early 2027, and she's going to be teaming up, doing a lot of her older songs with other people. As we know, she's doing

0: Taylor Swift, I Knew It, I Knew You, from the number one movie over the weekend, Toy Story 5. She should be a married woman by Friday. Now, if everything goes according to all the permits that have been filed, they're shutting down the streets 2 days before around Madison Square Garden. They've got permits for a big outdoor tent cover. Who knows how this is going to all play out? Here's the thing. Probably a quarter of the people are tired of hearing about it. The Swifties cannot get enough of it.
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2: It'll be a pretty high year of insect pressure in soybeans this year just because we're having so much late planted soybeans.
1: Stewart says farmers are looking for efficient one-pass products to control multiple pests, and Elevist can maximize return on investment.
2: It does hit the caterpillars like soybean podworms, green clover worms, soybean loopers. It also has some activity on stink bugs, very effective against grasshoppers and also very effective against Japanese beetle if you have those. Kind of bringing both of those together in one product really makes sense and hits on those three components about being broad spectrum, good knockdown, and then also that residual performance.
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5: Good morning, everyone. Here's your latest forecast from the ABK Flooring Weather Center. Partly sunny, hot and humid today. High low 90s. For tonight, partly cloudy, down to 75. For tomorrow, mostly sunny. We stay hot and humid, a high of 92. We're in the mid-90s by Wednesday. And that's your latest forecast. I'm WTWO meteorologist Jesse Walker.
6: We'd rather be on the lake right now, too. 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

0: Lauren Elena, Chase Matthew, that's all my exes. The wife carrying world championships happened this past weekend in Finland. Now, there are several different ways you can compete in this. Obviously, male carries, female is the one who's being carried, and you have to carry them through a special obstacle course in the fastest time. You can do classic piggyback, fireman's carry, or the Estonian style, which the wife upside down and on his back with her legs over the neck and shoulders. Don't ask me how that would work, because I, even with a guide, I don't think I could figure that out. But believe it or not, people are actually doing this. And then this is like something they cut all the way down. And then they have the national championships, which will be held October 10th. And they're going to have those in Maine. Believe it or not, people do this here. Do you participate in this?
1: Purdue Farms in Washington is committed to building strong communities. 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
2: Good morning, everyone. Here's your latest forecast from the ABK Flooring Weather Center. Partly sunny, hot and humid today. High low 90s. For tonight, partly cloudy down to 75. For tomorrow, mostly sunny. We stay hot and humid, a high of 92. We're in the mid-90s by Wednesday. And that's your latest forecast. I'm WTWO meteorologist Jesse Walker.
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0: John Party, that is Boots Off. What's going on? It's Scott Gaines. Get ready to wrap up shop. I am glad we got a chance to hang around together. Now, I don't know if this is a short week for you since we do have a holiday at the end of the week. I am glad we're getting a chance to hang around together no matter what. Make it a great day. Make somebody's day. Smile at somebody. Put some good out in the world, and I'll meet you back here tomorrow.
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2: Cash hogs are expected to open mixed. Good morning, I'm Megan Grabner with the Brownfield Commodity Open. There are likely going to be a lot of factors that limit business this week. The heat dome and intense weather is likely one of them. Demand also remains a huge focus for the market. And while there have been some bright spots when it comes to global demand for U.S. pork, there are still lingering concerns about long-term strength. Pork's a competitively priced protein in the retail space, which is likely helping provide a boost to domestic demand as summer grilling season is in full swing. The industry continues to monitor supplies of market-ready hogs and hog weights. Pork values finished the day higher on Friday, up 15 cents at 95.37. Butts were actually sharply higher. Estimated hog slaughter was 445,000 head, down 27,000 on the week and 16,000 on the year. And boxed beef finished the day sharply lower with very light demand for light offerings. I'm Megan Grabner.
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4: Good morning, everyone. Here's your latest forecast from the ABK Flooring Weather Center. Partly sunny, hot and humid today. High low 90s. For tonight, partly cloudy down to 75. For tomorrow, mostly sunny. We stay hot and humid. A high of 92. We're in the mid-90s by Wednesday. And that's your latest forecast. I'm WTWO meteorologist Jesse Walker.
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1: The End Zone Screen Printing and Embroidery is your one

Happy Monday. I'm Sherry Farmer. Can you believe it? We're down to the last few days of June of 2026. Gonna be heading into July come Wednesday. Here's Sam Hunt with Country House.

0: Think as you drunk. That is Riley Green. And speaking of drinking, you might be doing some of that this holiday weekend as America turns 250 years old. Your Tasty Tuesday is all about the great American Budweiser. So they are turning 150. Very exciting. The packaging is gorgeous. Right? I mean, it grabbed my attention when I was at Sam's Club. That's where I saw this. But they've got red, white, and blue. You've got the stars, you've got the stripes, and you've got a gorgeous eagle. But like I said, Budweiser turning 150, America 250. It's quite the, you know, the team up there. You know, it's like a perfect combo, just 100 years between them. So you can check out the packaging if you head on over to my socials, Sherry Farmer on Facebook, Sherry M. Farmer on Instagram. We'd love for you to follow me, reach out, let me know how you're celebrating the holiday. And if you have found any new items that you're enjoying that are made in America, whether you drink them, you eat them, you sit in them, whatever it may be, we'd love to hear from you.
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6: Good morning, everyone. Here's your latest forecast from the ABK Flooring Weather Center. Partly sunny, hot and humid today. High low 90s. For tonight, partly cloudy down to 75. For tomorrow, mostly sunny. We stay hot and humid. A high of 92. We're in the mid-90s by Wednesday. And that's your latest forecast. I'm WTWO meteorologist Jesse Walker.
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0: take a picture. Because today is National Camera Day. You've got a camera on your phone, so it'll be easy to just snap something. And hey, you're celebrating the holiday. It is also a Feast of St. Peter and Paul Day and Waffle Iron Day. And when it comes to food, it's Almond Butter Crunch. That's what you need to enjoy somehow, some way today. Of course, unless you're, you know, allergic to nuts, and I do apologize for that. So anyway, Almond Butter Crunch Day today. So maybe put it in a waffle. Yeah, and then use that waffle iron and, yeah, take a picture of it. There you go. Three holidays in one. Just trying to make your day a little bit more fun. Dan and Shay are next with Speechless.
1: Time now to Take Five for your community. 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
2: Good morning, Dwayne.
1: Always
2: good morning.
1: Still know her as Grayson Jarrett. She'll always be that, too, I guess. But yes. Grayson, thank you. Cindy, thank you for coming in today. Appreciate it. We're going to talk about the women in local leadership because, Cindy, we'll start with you. This organization, through the Daviess County Chamber of Commerce, continues to grow leaps and bounds, and it's just a fun group to be a part of.
2: Sure, it is fun. We meet monthly over lunch. It's a great opportunity to network. And then we the planning committee really works hard to try to find topics and things happening in the community that people might not get to hear about or know about in depth. And so this month we're highlighting, or like July, I guess, we're highlighting women in 4-H here in Daviess County.
1: Absolutely. Why not? Well, we've got a good group of strong women leaders in our community.
2: We do. We do. And it does, everyone's a leader. So I hope when people are listening, they'll think about coming and not whether or not they would be considered a leader, because there's really not a definition to it. If you care about the community, come on out. We want to encourage everyone to join us. We're going to be out at the newly updated 4-H grounds. They're beautiful. We're prepping for the 4-H show coming up in July. It'll be a great opportunity to see that exhibit building that is completely new. All of the improvements to the grounds, learn about rental opportunities out there. We want to highlight that as well. So a great opportunity to come out and enjoy the beautiful 4-H grounds at Eastside Park.
1: I've been out there a dozen times already. I mean, it's really the happening spot. It seems like if there's an event, it's going to be at the 4-H yeah, Center, which is yeah. Great. That's what it's all about.
2: We're excited. And there were women behind raising a lot of the funds. So Tara Parsons in particular, we want to highlight her. She can't be here with us this week, but women have had their hand. Lots of females on the board, a lot of female volunteers, club leaders, girls and teenagers, and all kinds of good things that we can celebrate when we're together on Thursday.
1: I guess that's where you come in, Grayson, a 10-year 4-H member, right?
3: Yes, I was a member for 10 years in the Jefferson 4-H Club.
1: And, you know, the experiences you gained, you can't put that into words, really. It's going to be hard to, because it's invaluable.
3: It is. And I've been going over for the past few weeks, what am I going to talk about? How can I possibly explain the impact that 4-H has had on my life and countless women in our community? And I am reminded of, well, I got to go on a trip to Washington, D.C. when I was in high school through the 4-H organization. And one of the speakers got up and looked at all of us girls and said, what do Julia Roberts, Dolly Parton, and Jackie Kennedy all have in common? And we were all like, we don't know. And it's, they were all 4-H members. And they're also huge philanthropists. And part of the 4-H pledge says, I pledge my hands to larger service. And that's one thing I think if you look at these female celebrities who are pledging their lives to service, but it is also here at the local level. Once you are involved in 4-H, it's hard not to be involved in the community and want to give back from all that we've learned through the organization.
1: Well, again, you're going to highlight some of your experiences, but most importantly, just highlight the 4-H program, because the biggest misconception we're still trying to fight is people think it's just for those girls that are on the farm. And that is far from the truth.
3: Oh,
1: it is
3: yeah.
1: For anybody and everybody.
3: Absolutely. 4-H, I think you traditionally think of your fair with the livestock, and that is a big part of it. And it's a big part of my experience in 4-H. But you also don't think of some of those other projects, baking and sewing, meteorology. Actually, I believe, if I'm not mistaken, Jesse Walker was a 4-H member, and he's been a meteorologist in the area for many years. There's so many projects in STEM that you can take and learn and develop for your future careers. I know that 4-H influenced my career in agriculture, and it's influenced so many others in our community. I think also you get a lot of life skills from these projects that you wouldn't necessarily get in other organizations. My mom forced me to take public speaking for many years.
1: That's one of my favorites.
3: Yes.
1: That is so important.
2: Yes. Over here.
1: That is invaluable.
3: Absolutely.
1: It really is. Communication in general. It's just so, And you watch those girls, and those really become the leaders, like yourself. I mean, they're so well, what's the word I'm looking
2: spoken,
1: for?
2: Well spoken, yeah. Yes.
3: And it's a project that you don't traditionally think of, but it's one that I would kick and scream and tell my mom, this is not important. I'm never going to need it. Well, A, I'm on the radio this morning, so thank God she made me do it. but also, I'm in sales. All I do is talk for work. And so it's made me a lot more confident. And I know it has for a lot of other kids too.
2: And Grayson, you're kind of new back to the community, but that project has grown. Like it is.
3: Really? That's awesome.
2: It's kind of daunting. It used to be, it was kind of the same families who did the same thing your mom did, took the lead and had our kids do that. But now it's like there's a ton of kids that do it.
1: Well, the timing is perfect. This Women in Local Leadership meet on Thursday. It's at the 4-H grounds out at Eastside Park. What time?
2: 11:30 to 1:00. I want to just mention really quickly, one, a shout out to Shelly Brinson and Century 21 Classic Realty. They're sponsoring lunch for us this week. And then I also want to, the Davies County Queen Pageant, we're going to have their committee members out there. And then only one of the candidates is available. The other one's doing a college orientation, but we'll have that candidate out there. We'll have littles, younger 4-H members bring in projects to demonstrate, kind of show the women what the girls in 4-H are doing this year for the show. Just a great opportunity for fellowship. And we'll conclude with tours. It'll be a little bit warm, but we'll make it quick, but we want people to see how beautiful the grounds are.
1: Absolutely. Make sure you're there. Women in Local Leadership, 11:30 this Thursday out of the 4-H grounds. The actual 4-H show kicks off. It's coming up.
2: Yes. That's the 13th through the 25th.
1: Yep, 13th through the 25th. Absolutely.
2: We've entered all of the dates in the Visit Davies County website, the local calendar. So they're all in there by the dates, all the shows happening that during that time frame. What was one other thing I was going to say?
1: Make sure you come out for that.
2: Yes, definitely. I guess the park might be a little bit, it might be closed off some for 4th of July. So just kind of meander your way over there, avoiding maybe that parking lot that is down by the park.
1: You'll come in the back way. That is a very good point.
2: Yeah.
1: It'll be busy.
2: Tickets. So it is registration. Sooner the better. So we make sure we have plenty of food. So Davies County Chamber of Commerce, if you're on Facebook, that's probably the easiest way to do it. Go to their Facebook page. We've got it on Purdue Extension Davies County Facebook page as well. Registration is $10 if you're a chamber member, $20 if you're not. But that need get that in as soon as you can, or get a hold of Daniel Cullen if you need more information on how to sign up.
1: Grayson, it's the start of many future speaking experiences for you. 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
3: I don't know about that.
2: Great
3: we'll
2: job,
3: see.
2: Grayson.
1: Thank you guys for coming in. Good luck with the event on Thursday.
2: Thanks, Dwayne.
3: Thank you.
1: Take 5 for your community is brought to you by German American Bank.
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7: Good morning, everyone. Here's your latest forecast from the ABK Flooring Weather Center. Partly sunny, hot and humid today. High low 90s. For tonight, partly cloudy down to 75. For tomorrow, mostly sunny. We stay hot and humid. A high of 92. We're in the mid-90s by Wednesday. And that's your latest forecast. I'm WTWO meteorologist Jesse Wong.
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0: It's Ella Langley with Be Her. Apparently, Eagles cannot wait for you to, you know, do the grilling. Okay. They're so excited about it that they want the food now. This poor guy in Homer, Alaska, he had just finished grocery shopping. And, you know, that is quite time consuming, you know, pick everything out, get it in the cart and, you know, paying for it. And then he went to his car, right? And he's got all his goodies and he's going to put everything in the car, you know, to go home. And well, he goes to unlock his car and he had turned around and a bald eagle swooped down and flew off with a rack of ribs that had been destined for his barbecue. So needless to say, he didn't get to barbecue those ribs. The eagle took off with them. And I just thought I would share that with you because, you know, make sure you keep an eye out. If you're excited about this holiday weekend and you're getting all the things ready to barbecue, keep your eyes on the skies above and maybe even around you. You just never know when another critter could just be, you know, waiting to celebrate the holiday too by taking, you know, any of the items that you were wanting to enjoy on the barbecue. So heads up. On the way, we got Post Malone and Blake Shelton with Pour Me a Drink.
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3: Good morning, everyone. Here's your latest forecast from the ABK Flooring Weather Center. Partly sunny, hot and humid today. High low 90s. For tonight, partly cloudy down to 75. For tomorrow, mostly sunny. We stay hot and humid, a high of 92. We're in the mid-90s by Wednesday. And that's your latest forecast. I'm WTWO meteorologist Jesse Walker.
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4: Breaking news this hour from Town Hall. I'm Rich Thomason. Supreme Court decisions are coming in rapid succession this morning. Rejecting a Trump administration challenge, the court says the states can count late-arriving mail-in ballots.
5: The Supreme Court ruling 5-4 that the state of Mississippi can count late ballots that arrive after Election Day. The High Court ruling the ballots must be postmarked on or before Election Day and show up within 5 business days.
4: Correspondent Laura Winters. Also today, the High Court has agreed to consider the constitutionality of Arizona's voting laws, requiring proof of citizenship for voter registration as well as a regular purging of the state's voter rolls. The Supreme Court says Fed Governor Lisa Cook can keep her job for now, while at the same time upholding other firings by President Trump. And the justices rejecting Mr. Trump's appeal of a $5 million jury verdict in the E. Jean Carroll sexual assault and defamation case. It is a race against the clock in earthquake-stricken Venezuela.
6: Search and rescue efforts continue 4 days after 2 powerful earthquakes shook northern Venezuela. But Venezuelans are criticizing their government, saying the response to the quakes was inadequate. Citizens also say civilian-led search and rescue efforts have hindered emergency response efforts. Meanwhile, rescuers continue to free survivors from mountains of debris.
4: Correspondent Andrew Stewart, SRN News, and our parent company Salem Media are partnering with Christian nonprofit Food for the Poor to rush emergency aid to the victims of this tragedy. Listeners wanting to help can find an online banner at the top of our website, srnnews.com. President Trump says U.S.-Iran talks, they're on for tomorrow in Doha, Qatar. Wall Street stock sharply higher. The Dow is up about 313 points. The Nasdaq ahead 308 points. More on these stories, townhall.com.
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9: Good morning, everyone. Here's your latest forecast from the ABK Flooring Weather Center. Partly sunny, hot and humid today. High low 90s. For tonight, partly cloudy down to 75. For tomorrow, mostly sunny. We stay hot and humid, a high of 92. We're in the mid-90s by Wednesday. And that's your latest forecast. I'm WTWO meteorologist Jesse Wong.
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We will get a new album from Luke Bryan, September 18th, titled Science. And here he is, lending his voice with George Birch. Ride, ride, ride.

0: Bailey Zimmerman with Chevy Silverado. Let's do it. Let's do a little time travel and go back to this very day in history, which is June 29th. And on this day, we'll start out in 1957. Buddy Holly recorded Peggy Sue. It wouldn't hit the charts until the following November, but such a popular song. So I wanted to share that one with you. On this date, 1976, Elvis Presley Boulevard was named for Elvis Presley in Memphis, Tennessee. And in the year 2000, in Santa Rosa, California, the official groundbreaking ceremony took place for the Charles M. Schulz Museum. And there you have it, this day in history. Moving forward, we'll get to Jason Aldean's When She Says Baby.
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6: Good morning, everyone. Here's your latest forecast from the ABK Flooring Weather Center. Partly sunny, hot and humid today. High low 90s. For tonight, partly cloudy down to 75. For tomorrow, mostly sunny. We stay hot and humid. A high of 92. We're in the mid-90s by Wednesday. And that's your latest forecast. I'm WTWO meteorologist Jesse Walker.
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6: Good morning, everyone. Here's your latest forecast from the ABK Flooring Weather Center. Partly sunny, hot and humid today. High low 90s. For tonight, partly cloudy down to 75. For tomorrow, mostly sunny. We stay hot and humid. A high of 92. We're in the mid-90s by Wednesday. And that's your latest forecast. I'm WTWO meteorologist Jesse Walker.
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0: That's Tyler Hubbard with Land. And that song really is supposed to encourage folks, right? So if you happen to be going through a tough time, you listen to that song, and hopefully it's going to make you feel better. That's what Tyler's hoping for.
1: Really, it's about overcoming obstacles in life. It's about how you handle curveballs, if you will, and hurdles and speed bumps and all the things along the way. And, you know, it also talks about celebrating the good things in life and the successes. But it's really, I think, what makes a man is how you handle and how you overcome the hard, difficult seasons of life.
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3: Soybeans, corn, cattle, and hogs are lower. I'm John Perkins with a Brownfield Market Update. 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Stein has yield. Soybeans and corn are down ahead of tomorrow's acreage and stocks numbers. July beans are 15 and a quarter lower. It's at 11.10 and three quarters. August is down 15 and a quarter at 11.21 and a quarter. July corn's 10 and a quarter lower at 4.02 and a quarter. September's down 10 and three quarters at 4.11. Live and feeder cattle are pressured by Friday's drop in beef. Most active August lives, 267 lower at 243.15, and August feeders are down 330 at 366.55. And on profit taking, July hogs are down 5 at 92.87. August lean is 17 lower at 96.40. Crude oil's above 70. John Perkins, Brownfield.
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6: Good morning, everyone. Here's your latest forecast from the ABK Flooring Weather Center. Partly sunny, hot and humid today. High low 90s. For tonight, partly cloudy down to 75. For tomorrow, mostly sunny. We stay hot and humid, a high of 92. We're in the mid-90s by Wednesday. And that's your latest forecast. I'm WTWO meteorologist Jesse Walker.
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2: With Town Hall News, I'm Bob Agnew in Washington. President Trump is out today with a major update on the situation with Iran. Here's correspondent Laura Winters.
3: President Trump taking to his Truth Social page with a few new posts about the war in Iran. The president writing in all caps, Iran has requested a meeting. It will take place tomorrow in Doha, exclamation point. Now, earlier, President Trump noting that the price of oil has dropped down to $69 a barrel. The president saying it is heading down and the price is lower than it was prior to the start of the denuclearization of Iran.
2: That is correspondent Laura Winters reporting. The U.S. Supreme Court has ruled 5-4 that the state of Mississippi can count late ballots that arrive after Election Day. The High Court ruling the ballots must be postmarked on or before Election Day and show up within 5 business days. Republicans had hoped the tighter rules would help to ensure election integrity, fearing that the permissiveness of the late ballots may make it easier to cheat. On Wall Street, stocks are booming. Right now, the Dow is up 215 points, the Nasdaq up 356. As the nation celebrates its 250th birthday this coming week, new polling indicates overall pride in the country is actually on the decline.
4: New polling shows that fewer Americans are proud of U.S. achievements. An AP Nork poll finds Americans' pride in the U.S. on several key attributes has dropped since 2017. That includes pride in the nation's military and its political influence around the world. Much of the declining positivity comes from Democrats. Polling suggests they've become increasingly disenchanted with the United States in the years since President Donald Trump was first elected. Despite the drops in pride, most adults living in the U.S. say being an American is extremely or very important to their identity. Hiya Pinjwani, Washington.
2: More of these stories at townhall.com.
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1: 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I'm Cannon Shake in the First Merchants Newsroom. A magnitude 3.5 earthquake was recorded near West Salem, Illinois shortly after 3 a.m. this morning and was felt across portions of western and southwestern Indiana. According to preliminary reports, the earthquake struck about 6 kilometers northeast of West Salem at a depth of 19 kilometers. The epicenter was located roughly 24 miles away from Vincennes, and residents in several Indiana counties reported feeling the tremor. No significant damage or injuries have been reported. And several local offices and services will be closed in observance of Independence Day. The Martin County Solid Waste Department will be closed on Friday, July 3rd and Saturday, July 4th. In Washington, all city offices and departments will be closed on Friday, July 3rd. There will be no trash collection that day, and the recycling center will also be closed Friday and Saturday. Residents in Washington with a Friday trash pickup should have their trash out by 7 a.m. on Monday, July 6th. Shake Broadcasting's excited to announce beginning Tuesday, July 7th, the Razor 94.5 WRZR will be your new radio home for the Bob and Tom Show. Tom, Josh, Chick, and Christy will be our new morning team from 5 to 10 a.m. Monday through Friday on the Razor 94.5. We are excited to welcome the Bob and Tom Show to the Shake Broadcasting family starting July 7th. Motorists are being urged to avoid a flooded section of Highway 64 at the Pike-Gibson County line near Oakland City. Mayor James Deffendahl reported that floodwaters on Highway 64 East remain high as of yesterday morning. Drivers are encouraged to use an alternate route and avoid the area. A two-vehicle crash involving a pickup truck and a minivan was reported yesterday evening on County Road 550 North. Emergency crews were dispatched shortly before 8 p.m. to the scene. Initial reports indicated the vehicles collided heavily and that airbags may have deployed. Only minor injuries were reported. One vehicle sustained heavy rear-end damage and was towed from the scene. The crash remains under investigation, and no more details are available at this time. Fort Wayne-based Press Seal Corporation is backing a proposed purchase of the former Jasper Rubber Products operation as part of the ongoing bankruptcy proceedings involving First Brands Group. Court documents filed Wednesday seek approval to sell the Jasper Rubber assets to Jasper Acquisition Company, LLC, for just over $8 million. The sale would include the Jasper facility, equipment, inventory, contracts, permits, and the Jasper Rubber name and manufacturing technology. First Brands shut down daily operations at the Jasper plant back in March. Court filings indicate the new ownership group hopes to restart operations as quickly as possible, which could improve opportunities to rehire former employees. The proposed sale is part of First Brands Group's larger bankruptcy restructuring effort, which has included marketing company assets to hundreds of potential buyers since January. A hearing on this sale is scheduled for July 2nd in the U.S. Bankruptcy Court in Houston, Texas. The town of Elnora will hold a special meeting today to discuss the hiring of a part-time street maintenance employee. This meeting is scheduled for 5 p.m. today at the Elnora Town Hall and is open to the public. A portion of State Road 237 in Perry County will soon be dedicated in honor of fallen Tell City Police Sergeant Heather Glenn. The Indiana Department of Transportation announced that the section of State Road 237 near Perry County Memorial Hospital will be renamed the Sergeant Heather J. Glenn Memorial Highway. Glenn, a lifelong Tell City resident and 20-year veteran of the Tell City Police Department, was killed in the line of duty on July 3, 2023. While attempting to arrest a domestic violence suspect at Perry County Memorial Hospital. A dedication ceremony is scheduled for July 8th at 10 a.m. Central Time at the City Hall Park in Tell City. And we have one obituary announcement. Doris Madden passed away peacefully on June 25th. Visitation will be from 9 a.m. until 11 a.m. Friday, July 10th at Our Lady of Hope Catholic Church. A massive Christian burial will immediately follow at 11 a.m., Doris Madden was 89 years old. And that's a look at news from the First Merchants Newsroom on WAMW.
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7: Good afternoon, everyone. Here's your latest forecast from the ABK Flooring and Weather Center. Partly sunny, hot and humid today. High low 90s. Tonight, partly cloudy down to 75. For tomorrow, mostly sunny, hot and humid. A high of 92. More sunshine, mid-90s on Wednesday, Thursday. Could see some thunderstorms by Friday. And that's your latest forecast. I'm WTWO meteorologist Jesse Walker.
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0: That is Zach John King with Get to Drinkin'. And we now know Zach's new album, his debut album, will include 20 tracks. And the title is I'm What You Get. And that will be released August 28th. And then Zach's going to be opening for Luke Bryan, Riley Green, and Thomas Rhett here in the future. And then he's going to be launching his Get to Drinkin' tour October 1st. So he's going to be a busy guy. Luke Combs is up next with Be By You.
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9: Good afternoon, everyone. Here's your latest forecast from the ABK Flooring and Weather Center. Partly sunny, hot and humid today. High low 90s. Tonight, partly cloudy down to 75. For tomorrow, mostly sunny, hot and humid. A high of 92. More sunshine, mid-90s on Wednesday, Thursday. Could see some thunderstorms by Friday. And that's your latest forecast. I'm WTWO meteorologist Jesse Wong.
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0: straight for the heart. That is Alexandra Kay. It's time for your random stats of the day, or fact. And this they did some research on, and they found that you will actually reduce your anxiety and depression. If you're feeling a little low, 20% reduction they're finding if you sit in a rocking chair. Sitting in a rocking chair, relaxing a little bit, you know, going back and forth. I'm sure that if you're feeling low, you could probably find a Cracker Barrel. That's the only place I know that has a ton of rocking chairs if you don't have your own. So you might want to try that. If you're feeling low, get in a rocking chair. It's supposed to help reduce anxiety and depression. It's worth a shot. On the way, we've got Jason Aldean. He will follow Cody Johnson after the break.
1: 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West Boggs Park will have their 4th of July celebration on Friday, July 3rd. Celebrate Independence Day early with bounce houses, kids' crafts, live music, and a spectacular fireworks show over the lake at West Boggs, one of the biggest nights of the year. 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Friday night, July 3rd at West Boggs Park. The Daviess County Family YMCA will celebrate its 80th year of serving our communities, while it's also the 175th year of YMCA serving in North America. In honor of these monumental occasions, the Y will be hosting a birthday bash Friday, July 17th, the month of the official incorporation date, from 5 to 7 p.m. Make plans to bring the family out for great fun, including chalk drawing, cornhole, food trucks, family games, entertainment, and so much more. It's the 80th birthday of the Daviess County Family YMCA, Friday, July 17th. The Daviess County 4-H show goes for two strong weeks. Sow it, grow it, and show it is this year's theme of the 4-H show in Daviess County, out of the 4-H grounds at Eastside Park. The 4-H Dog Obedience and Showmanship Contest will kick off the festivities on July 13th at the 4-H grounds. For the complete schedule of events, follow the Daviess County 4-H page. The second annual Memorial Butterfly Release at the Boundless Blooms Garden is set for Friday, July 3rd. The memorial will begin at 6 p.m. The event will again be live streamed on Little Warrior Wishes Facebook page. To submit your loved one's name to read aloud and to reserve a butterfly for release, you can complete the Google form on the Little Warrior Wishes Facebook page. And don't miss the Memorial Butterfly Release on Friday night at 6 p.m. at 2212 East National Highway in Washington. 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We are Daviess County. 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We are Daviess County.
2: Good afternoon, everyone. Here's your latest forecast from the ABK Flooring and Weather Center. Partly sunny, hot and humid today. High low 90s. Tonight, partly cloudy down to 75. For tomorrow, mostly sunny, hot and humid. High of 92. More sunshine, mid-90s on Wednesday, Thursday. Could see some thunderstorms by Friday. And that's your latest forecast. I'm WTWO meteorologist Jesse Wong.
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0: I was done for.
1: Max McNown with Done For. And we now know that there are more planets. Okay, some astronomers say that they have discovered two new ones the size of Jupiter. But because they're mostly composed of helium and hydrogen, they actually weigh less than cotton candy. So they are 1,100 light years from Earth. So I don't know if we'll ever be visiting them anytime soon. But when they only weigh less than cotton candy, I don't know if we'll really be able to do much there. I don't know. I'm no astronomer or scientist, but I thought I would share that. You know, it's not every day you find out about us having two more planets in the universe. Kane Brown is next with Woman.
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3: Soybeans, corn, and cattle are lower. 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I'm John Perkins with a Brownfield Market Update. 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Watching development weather. July beans are down 17 and a quarter at 11.09, and August is 17 and three quarters lower at 11.18 and three quarters. July corn's down 13 and a quarter at 3.99 and a half. September's 13 and a half lower at 4.08 and a half. Live and feeder cattle are down. Watching the distribution of the show list. Most active August lives, 297 lower at 242.85. August feeders are down 380 at 366.05. And nearby hogs are higher. Deferred months are lower, adjusting spreads. July's up 57 at 93.50. August is 50 higher at 97.07. John Perkins, Brownfield.
4: Whoa!

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1: Good afternoon, everyone. Here's your latest forecast from the ABK Flooring and Weather Center. Partly sunny, hot and humid today. High low 90s. Tonight, partly cloudy down to 75. For tomorrow, mostly sunny, hot and humid. High of 92. More sunshine, mid-90s on Wednesday, Thursday. Could see some thunderstorms by Friday. And that's your latest forecast. I'm WTWO meteorologist Jesse Walker.
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2: Here's this hour at Town Hall. I'm Bob Agnew in Washington. Iran again launched drone and missile attacks targeting Bahrain and Kuwait on Sunday. That followed new U.S. airstrikes against the Islamic Republic and something is threatening to now a complete halt in negotiations to end the war in Washington as they continue their attacks. Efforts to reopen the Strait of Hormuz without Iran's oversight has sparked days of crossfire. The U.S. Supreme Court has issued a ruling on one of the most consequential election laws cases in years, a challenge that could eliminate the grace periods more than a dozen states use to count mail-in ballots that arrive after Election Day. We get more from correspondent Bernie Bennett.
3: In the 5-4 majority opinion, the sharply divided court ruled that the federal Election Day statutes do not preempt a Mississippi law that allows mail-in ballots to be counted after the Election Day. The Mississippi law allows mail-in ballots, as long as they're postmarked by and received within 5 days of Election Day, an allowance the court said in its Monday opinion is within the rights afforded to states by the Constitution. The Supreme Court heard oral arguments in March. They have 5 more majority cases to rule on this week, including birthright citizenship. Bernie Bennett, Washington.
2: More than 1,400 people already confirmed dead and now an aftershock in Venezuela several days after last week's twin powerful earthquakes.
4: A strong aftershock has jolted Venezuela following last week's devastating earthquakes. The new tremor measured 4.6 on the Richter scale near Caraballeda on the Caribbean coast. Authorities said there were no immediate reports of damage. However, the aftershock sent residents in Caracas into the streets. So far, at least 1,450 people have died from the twin quakes, according to the government, which is facing criticism for its response. Rescuers are continuing to search for survivors with over 2,600 rescue workers from around the world assisting in the effort. I'm Karen Shamas.
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6: Good afternoon, everyone. Here's your latest forecast from the ABK Flooring and Weather Center. Partly sunny, hot and humid today. High low 90s. Tonight, partly cloudy down to 75. For tomorrow, mostly sunny, hot and humid. High of 92. More sunshine, mid-90s on Wednesday, Thursday. Could see some thunderstorms by Friday. And that's your latest forecast. I'm WTWO meteorologist Jesse Walker.
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Luke Combs will spend his 4th of July away from America as we celebrate 250. Yeah, he's going to be kicking off his European leg in Gothenburg, Sweden. Yeah, he's going to be on tour. But here he is, sleepless in a hotel room.

0: That's Lainey Wilson with Phone Keys Wallet. And, you know, she's getting ready to unlock the new music that she's been working on for quite a while. And it does sound like her new single with John Mayer that we just heard is just the beginning.
1: To tell you the truth, we were already in the kitchen cooking it up before Whirlwind was even out. I feel like we're always writing because I don't feel like I'm myself if I'm not creating and writing. I feel like that's the thing that like gets me through all the busyness and all the other parts of the job that exist. I think people are really going to love what we've been working on. I mean, of course, I'm partial, but I think it definitely is going to like show another side of my artistry while always staying true to myself. But the more life I live, the more experience I have, the more I realize I've got more to say and share, and it's going to be good.
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8: Good afternoon, everyone. Here's your latest forecast from the ABK Flooring and Weather Center. Partly sunny, hot and humid today. High low 90s. Tonight, partly cloudy down to 75. For tomorrow, mostly sunny, hot and humid. A high of 92. More sunshine, mid-90s on Wednesday, Thursday. Could see some thunderstorms by Friday. And that's your latest forecast. I'm WTWO meteorologist Jesse Walker.
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0: So.
1: That's Dan and Shay with Say So. Happy birthday if today is your special day. Some of these celebrities you get to share your day with include Gary Busey. Yeah, he's got a birthday today and he is turning 82. Fred Grandy of The Love Boat. He played Gopher. He is now 78. Colin Hay, the lead voice of Men at Work. He's 73. Nicole Scherzinger. She is now 48. You remember her from A Pussycat Dolls as well as the TV show. She was one of the judges, one of the first judges on The Masked Singer. And then you've got Colin Jost from Saturday Night Live, also Mr. Scarlett Johansson. He is now 44. Happy birthday, everybody. Make it a good one. Dirks Bentley is up next.
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8: Good afternoon, everyone. Here's your latest forecast from the ABK Flooring and Weather Center. Partly sunny, hot and humid today. High low 90s. Tonight, partly cloudy down to 75. For tomorrow, mostly sunny, hot and humid. A high of 92. More sunshine, mid-90s on Wednesday, Thursday. Could see some thunderstorms by Friday. And that's your latest forecast. I'm WTWO meteorologist Jesse Walker.
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1: You'll hear new country and new artist interviews.
0: And artist news. Yeah, it's kind of a big deal. You see what I did there?
1: Yeah. We've talked about this.

0: You're It For Me, Honey, from Caroline Jones. And Caroline, if you recall, she was a nominee for the New Female Artist of the Year at this past May's 61st Annual ACM Awards. Now, she didn't win. The award actually went to Avery Anna, but still, to be nominated, I have a feeling she's got a very bright future ahead. I'm sure we'll hear more from her soon. Zach Brown Band is next with Chicken Fried.
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0: Dawn. I'm Mark Dorenkamp with Brownfield Ag News Headlines. A market analyst expects the USDA to reduce U.S. corn acreage around 1 million acres in tomorrow's planting estimates. Al Kleiss with Kleiss Commodity Advisors says he agrees with trade expectations shifting those acres to soybeans.
1: Just the price of fertilizer, price of fuel, and last year farmers had so much corn, so that would be consistent with what the farmers indicated in March. And with a pretty nice spring, I don't think we're going to see a lot of change in plants.
0: Kleiss tells Brownfield he's interested in any change to total planted area.
1: I think the real interesting thing will be the total acreage pie might be too low. In March, they said 180 million acres. That could be closer to 181.
0: The report is out at 11 a.m. Central tomorrow. The USDA says farm production costs could hit a record high in 2027. Ag economist Brad Lubin with the University of Nebraska says inflation has been the biggest factor since the COVID-19 pandemic.
2: We have continued to be at those higher levels, along with trade and global security shocks that have amped up certain markets. We're just dealing with higher production costs.
0: Ag leaders say additional farm aid is needed to prevent the struggling ag economy from causing broader impacts across rural America. National Association of State Departments of Agriculture CEO Ted McKinney tells Brownfield,
3: there is a ripple effect, and that's why we've got to keep these farmers alive. I also think that it's particularly important because we continue to lose farmers.
0: And the USDA reports the sale of more than 135,000 tons of U.S. soybeans to unknown destinations. Export sales are often listed as heading to an unknown destination to give buyers and sellers time to set delivery details. Mark Dorenkamp, Brownfield.
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7: Good afternoon, everyone. Here's your latest forecast from the ABK Flooring and Weather Center. Partly sunny, hot and humid today. High low 90s. Tonight, partly cloudy down to 75. For tomorrow, mostly sunny, hot and humid. High of 92. More sunshine, mid-90s on Wednesday, Thursday. Could see some thunderstorms by Friday. And that's your latest forecast. I'm WTWO meteorologist Jesse Walker.
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1: Students who can read by the end of third grade are 35% more likely to graduate. 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
3: News this hour at Town Hall. I'm Bob Agnew in Washington. Wildfires are proving to be deadly in western states. Three firefighters perished over the weekend. Two were injured battling blazes on the Colorado-Utah border. In Beaver, Utah, fire spokesperson Alyssa Mason says they're hoping for a shift in the wind.
4: If a shift goes the right way for us, it could push the fire back in on itself. And that would be great because there isn't much fuel left for it to kind of burn. But if it changes it and it decides to go a new direction, that could push it kind of in a direction away from some of our containment lines we've been working on the last couple days.
3: Wildfire activity has intensified in recent years across the western U.S. due to hot, dry, and windy weather. With the window for finding survivors shrinking fast, Venezuelans still scrambling to try and rescue people who may be trapped in the rubble from last week's dual earthquakes. There was another aftershock, 4.6 in magnitude. SRN News and our parent company, Salem Media, are partnering with Christian nonprofit Food for the Poor to rush emergency aid to victims of the tragedy. Listeners wanting to help can find an online banner at the top of our website at srnnews.com. The Supreme Court is releasing major decisions today ahead of the summer recess. One of them involved a ruling on mail-in ballots.
5: The Supreme Court upholding a state law in Mississippi allowing mail-in ballots postmarked by Election Day to be received and still counted up to five business days later. Now, this comes as President Trump is pushing for even tighter restrictions when it comes to mail-in voting and mail-in ballots as he promotes his Save America Act.
3: That's Laura Winters reporting. American pride is wavering as the country approaches its 250th birthday. A new Gallup poll finds 33% of those surveyed are extremely proud to be an American, but the breakdown falls along party lines. 70% of Republicans say they're extremely proud, only 14% of Democrats. More from townhall.com.
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8: Good afternoon, everyone. Here's your latest forecast from the ABK Flooring and Weather Center. Partly sunny, hot and humid today. High low 90s. Tonight, partly cloudy down to 75. For tomorrow, mostly sunny, hot and humid. High of 92. More sunshine, mid-90s on Wednesday, Thursday. Could see some thunderstorms by Friday. And that's your latest forecast. I'm WTWO meteorologist Jesse Wong.
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This is it, really. We've only got one more day of June. I know a lot of folks looking forward to this Saturday as America turns 250. Are you celebrating? Let us know what you got going on. Hit us up on the socials. It's Luke Bryan.

0: No.
1: Hate How You Look, that is Josh Ross. As you're well aware, we've got a lot of folks coming to visit America because of the soccer stuff. Well, football. And they have fallen in love. So many internationals are loving our ranch dressing, so much so that they want to bring it home, right, to their country. And UPS is now offering 20% off international shipping through September to help our European friends and fans who want to ship back their own supply of ranch dressing. So this could be really good. I think it could be, you know, really good for America. So that they love our ranch dressing. That's cool. Kane Brown is up next along with Lauren Elena with What Ifs.
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2: Good afternoon, everyone. Here's your latest forecast from the ABK Flooring and Weather Center. Partly sunny, hot and humid today. High low 90s. Tonight, partly cloudy down to 75. For tomorrow, mostly sunny, hot and humid. High of 92. More sunshine, mid-90s on Wednesday, Thursday. Could see some thunderstorms by Friday. And that's your latest forecast. I'm WTWO meteorologist Jesse Wong.
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2: Good afternoon, everyone. Here's your latest forecast from the ABK Flooring and Weather Center. Partly sunny, hot and humid today. High low 90s. Tonight, partly cloudy down to 75. For tomorrow, mostly sunny, hot and humid. High of 92. More sunshine, mid-90s on Wednesday, Thursday. Could see some thunderstorms by Friday. And that's your latest forecast. I'm WTWO meteorologist Jesse Wong.
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0: dog.
1: It's Dustin Lynch with Easy to Love. I'm Sherry Farmer. Happy Tasty Tuesday. And this is a product that is made in America. However, it's no longer owned by an American company. And I mention that because, well, I am a St. Louis, Missouri native, and this company was in St. Louis for so many years. I mean, they still have their headquarters, and they still make the beer there in America. But yeah, it was kind of very heartbreaking, but it is still the great American Budweiser. And Budweiser is turning 150 as America turns 250. So I thought I would share this one today because I have a feeling a lot of you might be enjoying some of this as you barbecue and celebrate 4th of July this Saturday. The packaging is beautiful. You've got the Budweiser Eagle, and you've got lots of red, white, and blue and stars. Gorgeous. The box, seriously, the way they designed it, really neat. You can check it out for yourself. If you head on over to my social, search for Sherry Farmer on Facebook, Sherry M. Farmer on Instagram. I would love it if you'd follow me and let me know if you have found anything recently that you're going to be enjoying this 4th of July that's made in America. Would love to see it. So share with me. Ella Langley is next.
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0: Can't get my boots off. Hate it when that happens. That is John Party, song inspired by a real-life on-tour moment with his bride, Summer. Great to have you along. Hope you had a wonderful weekend loaded up with the stuff you love. Now we're back to the workday grind with The Best Country. And includes a song from Jelly Roll, his first country number one in minutes.
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2: Good afternoon, everyone. Here's your latest forecast from the ABK Flooring and Weather Center. Partly sunny, hot and humid today. High low 90s. Tonight, partly cloudy down to 75. For tomorrow, mostly sunny, hot and humid. High of 92. More sunshine, mid-90s on Wednesday, Thursday. Could see some thunderstorms by Friday. And that's your latest forecast. I'm WTWO meteorologist Jesse Wong.
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0: She is in for the iconic Milwaukee Summerfest. Always a great time on the shore of Lake Michigan. She is Megan Maroney at his medicine. Song that has crossed over onto the country, or onto the pop chart from the country chart, I should say, from Ella Langley, straight ahead.
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7: Good afternoon, everyone. Here's your latest forecast from the ABK Flooring and Weather Center. Partly sunny, hot and humid today. High low 90s. Tonight, partly cloudy down to 75. For tomorrow, mostly sunny, hot and humid. A high of 92. More sunshine, mid-90s on Wednesday, Thursday. Could see some thunderstorms by Friday. And that's your latest forecast. I'm WTWO meteorologist Jesse Walker.
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0: doing his best to wave the flag for traditional country music. Zach Top, his name, at his South of Sanity. Stay here for Kenny Chesney, doing his Sphere residency in Vegas. And we'll hear from Corey Kent and Co. Wetzel as well.
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5: Good afternoon, everyone. Here's your latest forecast from the ABK Flooring and Weather Center. Partly sunny, hot and humid today. High low 90s. Tonight, partly cloudy down to 75. For tomorrow, mostly sunny, hot and humid. High of 92. More sunshine, mid-90s on Wednesday, Thursday. Could see some thunderstorms by Friday. And that's your latest forecast. I'm WTWO meteorologist Jesse Wong.
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2: 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I'm Bob Agnew in Washington. 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
3: Search and rescue efforts continue 4 days after two powerful earthquakes shook northern Venezuela. But Venezuelans are criticizing their government, saying the response to the quakes was inadequate.
2: That is correspondent Andrew Stewart, SRN News, and our parent company Salem Media, partnering with Christian nonprofit Food for the Poor to rush emergency aid to victims of the tragedy. 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President Trump out with his major update today on the situation with Iran, and he says that the U.S. will make sure that Iran can never create a nuclear weapon. Dion coach Prime Sanders says he feels like his old and younger self after undergoing surgery performed by a robot.
4: It's unbelievable, mind-boggling. It's truly necessary. It got me back in the game, got me back on my feet, you know, and to the normalcy of my life.
2: And Coach Sanders underwent surgery a year ago to remove a cancerous bladder. The nation's celebrating its 250th birthday, but some Americans are not proud.
5: New polling shows that fewer Americans are proud of U.S. achievements. An AP NORC poll finds Americans' pride in the U.S. on several key attributes has dropped since 2017. That includes pride in the nation's military and its political influence around the world. Much of the declining positivity comes from Democrats. Polling suggests they've become increasingly disenchanted with the United States in the years since President Donald Trump was first elected. Despite the drops in pride, most adults living in the U.S. say being an American is extremely or very important to their identity. Hiya Pinjwani, Washington.
2: More from Town Hall.
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8: Good afternoon, everyone. Here's your latest forecast from the ABK Flooring and Weather Center. Partly sunny, hot and humid today. High low 90s. Tonight, partly cloudy down to 75. For tomorrow, mostly sunny, hot and humid. High of 92. More sunshine, mid-90s on Wednesday, Thursday. Could see some thunderstorms by Friday. And that's your latest forecast. I'm WTWO meteorologist Jesse Walker.
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0: notable artists who do not use their last names on stage. Lauren Elena Suddeth, working alongside Chase Matthew McQuitty right there at his All My Exes. Stay here for even more The Best Country. That includes Song We Know and Love from Kix and Ronnie, Brooks and Dunn in minutes, plus Kane Brown.
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2: Good afternoon, everyone. Here's your latest forecast from the ABK Flooring and Weather Center. Partly sunny, hot and humid today. High low 90s. Tonight, partly cloudy, down to 75. For tomorrow, mostly sunny, hot and humid, a high of 92. More sunshine, mid-90s on Wednesday, Thursday. Could see some thunderstorms by Friday. And that's your latest forecast. I'm WTWO meteorologist Jesse Wong.
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7: Good afternoon, everyone. Here's your latest forecast from the ABK Flooring and Weather Center. Partly sunny, hot and humid today. High low 90s. Tonight, partly cloudy down to 75. For tomorrow, mostly sunny, hot and humid. High of 92. More sunshine, mid-90s on Wednesday, Thursday. Could see some thunderstorms by Friday. And that's your latest forecast. I'm WTWO meteorologist Jesse Walker.
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0: We are playing it for you. The best country and nothing but. That includes fresh new songs as well as the ones we know and love. And the collaborations continue too. Got another one from George Burge and Luke Bryan on the way in just a couple. Plus a song we know and love from Tyler Hubbard. Keep it close.
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6: Good afternoon, everyone. Here's your latest forecast from the ABK Florian Weather Center. Partly sunny, hot and humid today. High low 90s. Tonight, partly cloudy down to 75. For tomorrow, mostly sunny, hot and humid. High of 92. More sunshine, mid-90s on Wednesday, Thursday. Could see some thunderstorms by Friday. And that's your latest forecast. I'm WTWO meteorologist Jesse Walker.
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2: News this hour from Town Hall. I'm Keith Peters in Washington. From the Midwest to the East Coast, it's promising to be a very hot week. National Weather Service meteorologist Scott Klebauer says extreme heat will impact parts of the United States this holiday week.
3: Especially by Wednesday, we'll start seeing it really impact areas like the Ohio Valley, through the Mid-Atlantic and into the Northeast. And it looks like the main, like the primary time frame for like the most extreme heat will be on Thursday and Friday, both. We're looking at Thursday probably being the period where we see the most potential for record highs.
2: Klebauer says one of the center's biggest recommendations is to stay hydrated and have access to shady areas and air conditioning. The Supreme Court has issued a ruling on one of the most consequential election law cases in years. More on this from correspondent Bernie Bennett.
4: In the 5-4 majority opinion, the sharply divided court ruled that the federal election day statutes do not preempt a Mississippi law that allows mail-in ballots to be counted after the election day. The Mississippi law allows mail-in ballots, as long as they're postmarked by and received within 5 days of election day, an allowance the court said in its Monday opinion is within the rights afforded to states by the Constitution. The Supreme Court heard oral arguments in March. They have 5 more majority cases to rule on this week, including birthright citizenship. Bernie Bennett, Washington.
2: The Supreme Court says Federal Reserve Governor Lisa Cook can remain in her job for now, a rebuke to President Trump's bid to wrest control of the nation's central bank. At the same time, the justices Monday dramatically expanded presidential power, upholding the Republican president's firing of the heads of other independent federal agencies. On Wall Street, the Dow by 306 points, the Nasdaq rose 522, the S&P advanced 86. More at townhall.com.
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7: Here is weather forecast from the ABK Flooring Weather Center. Partly cloudy skies tonight. Look for a low overnight at 74. Sunny and hot for your Tuesday with an afternoon high 93. Heat index values as high as 105. Mostly clear tomorrow night with a low 73. And some patchy fog on Wednesday morning. Otherwise sunny and hot with a high near 94.
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0: Taking part in the iconic Milwaukee Summerfest this summer. Always a good time on the shore of Lake Michigan in Milwaukee. Megan Maroney, she is in. 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Stay here for even more of the best country. That includes Love and Theft in just a couple.
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4: Good afternoon, this is Marissa Wagler of Fort Knox Investment Management at 2015 State Street in Washington, Indiana with the closing market report. The Dow Jones Industrial Average is up 307 to 52,183, the NASDAQ up 523 to 25,820, and the S&P 500 up 86 to 74,40. In overseas markets, Hong Kong's Hang Seng Index was up 355 to 2327, Japan's Nikkei 225 was up 107 to 69,468, and Europe's Euronext 100 was up 4 to 1901. In currency, the euro was slightly higher at $1.14, and interest rates, the 10-year treasury note was flat at 4.37, while metals August gold was down 65.80 to 40.30.50 an ounce, while September silver is down 94 cents to 58.73 an ounce. In commodity contracts, August crude oil was up $1.32 to $70.55 a barrel, and August wholesale gasoline was up 6 cents to $2.89 a gallon. Retiring soon and need a plan? 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
5: Here is weather forecast from the ABK Flooring Weather Center. Partly cloudy skies tonight. Look for a low overnight at 74. Sunny and hot for your Tuesday with an afternoon high 93. Heat index values as high as 105. Mostly clear tomorrow night with a low 73. And some patchy fog on Wednesday morning. Otherwise sunny and hot with a high near 94.
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0: Hitting the road alongside Thomas Rhett this fall into the winter. Going to be a great time for Zach John King at his Get to Drinking. Surfing cowboy Gary Allen on the way in just a couple with not only a good country song, but it doubles as good life advice. And Kenny Chesney, same can be said for his track that's on the way.
1: 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We are Davies County. Enjoy the 4th of July celebration at Eastside Park all this week, Wednesday, Thursday, Friday, and Saturday, with live entertainment on the bandstand each night, rides for the kids, great food, and fun for the whole family. Capping off with a huge fireworks show over the lake on Saturday night, July 4th. 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West Boggs Park will have their 4th of July celebration on Friday, July 3rd. Celebrate Independence Day early with bounce houses, kids' crafts, live music, and a spectacular fireworks show over the lake at West Boggs, one of the biggest nights of the year. 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Friday night, July 3rd at West Boggs Park. The Davies County Family YMCA will celebrate its 80th year of serving our communities, while it's also the 175th year of YMCA serving in North America. In honor of these monumental occasions, the Y will be hosting a birthday bash Friday, July 17th, the month of the official incorporation date, from 5 to 7 p.m. Make plans to bring the family out for great fun, including chalk drawing, cornhole, food trucks, family games, entertainment, and so much more. It's the 80th birthday of the Davies County Family YMCA, Friday, July 17th. The Davies County 4-H show goes for two strong weeks. Sow it, grow it, and show it is this year's theme of the 4-H show in Davies County, out of the 4-H grounds at Eastside Park. The 4-H Dog Obedience and Showmanship Contest will kick off the festivities on July 13th at the 4-H grounds. For the complete schedule of events, follow the Davies County 4-H page. The second annual Memorial Butterfly Release at the Boundless Blooms Garden is set for Friday, July 3rd. The memorial will begin at 6 p.m. The event will again be live streamed on Little Warrior Wishes Facebook page. To submit your loved one's name to read aloud and to reserve a butterfly for release, you can complete the Google form on the Little Warrior Wishes Facebook page. And don't miss the Memorial Butterfly Release on Friday night at 6 p.m. at 2212 East National Highway in Washington. 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We are Davies County. 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We are Davies County.
2: Here is weather forecast from the ABK Flooring Weather Center. Partly cloudy skies tonight. Look for a low overnight at 74. Sunny and hot for your Tuesday with an afternoon high 93. Heat index values as high as 105. Mostly cloudy.

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0: He was the host of the CMA Fest TV special this year. If you missed it, it is now streaming on the Hulu platform, I believe. Riley Green and Think As You Drunk. Got Parmalee standing by in just a couple, and we'll hear from Jason Aldean, too.
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1: News this hour from Town Hall. I'm Keith Peters in Washington. The Supreme Court releasing decisions on court cases prior to the summer recess. Correspondent Laura Winters on the results of a case involving the Fed.
2: On this ruling, a defeat for President Trump as the High Court rejects his attempt to fire a member of the Federal Reserve Board. She's faced accusations of mortgage fraud. The justice is ruling Lisa Cook should first be able to respond to the allegations, which she denies, before she's let go. Chief Justice Roberts writing the president cannot remove a member of the Fed at any time for any reason without any notice. It was a 5-4 decision with conservative Brett Kavanaugh joining Roberts and the court's three liberal justices. Laura Winters reporting.
1: A heat wave will blast the eastern part of the U.S. this week.
3: Temperatures rising ahead of the July 4th holiday will feel hotter because of the high humidity with it. So says the National Weather Service. Officials also say several days of high temperatures will settle in across the lower Great Lakes and the Mid-Atlantic. In addition, high temps will reach the Mississippi and Ohio River valleys.
1: That's correspondent Andrew Stewart. Temperatures will reach well into the 90s and low 100s. Forecasters urge people to stay hydrated and in air-conditioned places if possible. The death toll from Venezuela's devastating back-to-back earthquakes now stands at more than 1,700 people. 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On Wall Street, the Dow by 306 points, the NASDAQ rose 522, the S&P 500 advanced by 86. 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
5: Here is weather forecast from the ABK Flooring Weather Center. Partly cloudy skies tonight. Look for a low overnight at 74. Sunny and hot for your Tuesday with an afternoon high 93. Heat index values as high as 105. Mostly clear tomorrow night with a low 73. And some patchy fog on Wednesday morning. Otherwise sunny and hot with a high near 94.
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0: comes to us courtesy of Low Cash. It is their latest one as we play the best country right here for you. Ella Langley is just a couple minutes off. Had my Ella Fella t-shirt on at the weekend. And we'll hear from Dierks Bentley, too, country music's mountain man.
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7: Here is weather forecast from the ABK Flooring Weather Center. Partly cloudy skies tonight. Look for a low overnight at 74. Sunny and hot for your Tuesday with an afternoon high 93. Heat index values as high as 105. Mostly clear tomorrow night with a low 73. And some patchy fog on Wednesday morning. Otherwise sunny and hot with a high near 94.
8: 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We are the General.

0: Land comes to us courtesy of Tyler Hubbard, of course, one half of Florida Georgia Line. They are back, and it is great to have them back in the fold. Brad Paisley, just a couple minutes off, song we know and love, and we'll hear from Kane Brown with Marshmallow 2.
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4: It'll be a pretty high year of insect pressure in soybeans this year just because we're having so much late planted soybeans.
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4: It does hit the caterpillars like soybean potworms, green clover worms, soybean loopers. 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

0: say so. Song about the important things in life, well-being, self-care, mental health, and knowing when you can't tackle it all by yourself. Dan and Shay right there at his say-so. Bringing Lady A in just a couple, and we'll hear from Bailey Zimmerman as well.
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1: 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For a pretty biggie deal, it's gotta be Wendy's. The pregame show is also brought to you by

0: tonight as they begin a big four-game series against the Brewers. And this is the Cincinnati Reds pregame show. I'm Dave Armbruster. Hunter Green, who has been on the injured list all season after elbow surgery, made a successful rehab start yesterday for the Louisville Bats. The right-hander pitched 6 1/3 scoreless innings, allowing just one hit. He didn't walk a batter, and he struck out four. Green met with the media earlier today and was asked how he was feeling after yesterday's outing.
1: Great, feel good, ready to go, mentally, spiritually, physically, everything. All of that needs to be ready to go, you know, to perform at the best, at the highest level. So I feel like I've been able to check all those boxes, and yeah, feel good.
0: Green also talked about how he wanted the rehab starts to be competitive.
1: I think when you're rehabbing, I think I touched on this last time we spoke, you can be a little too internal, you know, get too wrapped up around how you feel physically instead of being able to flip that switch and be competitive. So for me, that kind of, you know, encapsulates like that entire, you know, mindset and performance. So that was a goal of mine, and I was able to accomplish that. So I think it's important to be able to set little goals like that for yourself, especially in a situation like that when you're trying to come back and perform at the highest level.
0: The Reds right-hander threw 82 pitches in the game yesterday, but as he explained, the key was that he went out to the mound 7 different times.
1: Very important, at least for myself. I can only speak for me. Being able to do up-downs is important more so than the pitches. I don't get tired with pitches. It's more of, I think for all starters and even guys coming out of the pen, that up-down of cooling down and then having to get your body back going and run back out there and still have the same level of output that you had in the prior inning, you know, could be a little bit more challenge for guys. So focusing on that and making sure that I'm able to go back out there and feel just as good as I did in the prior inning was really important. So I wanted to push and get as many up-downs as I could, so I was best prepared here because, you know, starting Friday or whenever I pitch, I'm hitting the ground running all the way till we're done playing. So it was important.
0: The plan right now is for Green to pitch Saturday at Great American Ballpark against Baltimore. He was asked about being fresher toward the end of the season since his year is just now starting.
1: Yeah, I mean, for sure. That's definitely how I feel. I'm taking that responsibility on. Obviously, our guys have been going, you know, since the beginning of season. I am the most fresh out of anybody here, and I recognize that. I embrace that. And now I got to go, you know, obviously, do what I can do, and that's where my mindset is at. So, yeah, I'm trying to go as deep as possible in each game.
0: We are getting you ready for the Reds and Milwaukee Brewers, and this is the Reds Radio Network.
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0: It's Monday Night Baseball in Milwaukee as the Reds take on the Brewers, and you are listening to the Cincinnati Reds pregame show. I'm Dave Armbruster. Another 7:40 game tomorrow. Wednesday's game is at 8:10, and then the finale on Thursday is at 2:10. The Reds then head back home for the final homestand before the All-Star break. They have three games each against Baltimore, Philadelphia, and the Chicago Cubs. Time for the voice of the fan. Here's Nick Kirby.
11: Tyler Stevenson has quietly turned his season around. Early this year, I thought Tyler hit into some pretty tough luck, but over his last 23 games, he has been really good. Stevenson is hitting .301 with an .850 OPS over his last 23 games, and over the weekend, he had a pair of multi-hit games in Pittsburgh. Stevenson has had an interesting Reds career. On one hand, when he came up, I think most of us were hoping he could be a All-star catcher, and while that's never happened, if you look at the overall numbers using things like OPS Plus, he's been an above average hitter. And for a catcher, that's just simply not the case for most teams. Stevenson, in my opinion, is one of those players that probably won't be truly appreciated until he's gone. And as a free agent after this season, we might end up seeing what that looks like. My name is Nick Kirby, and I co-host the daily Chatterbox Reds podcast. Go Reds.
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0: 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Flashback to the 70s with That 70s Rock Show live in the Washington High School Auditorium, Saturday, August 8th. 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
2: Cincinnati Reds pregame show continues now as we get you ready for the Reds and Milwaukee Brewers. I'm Dave Armbruster. Edwin Arroyo is off to a pretty good beginning to his major league career. After starting just 6 for 22 at the plate, he is now batting .279 overall, but over his last six games, he's hitting .474 with a .524 on-base percentage. He talked about the turnaround.
3: Yeah, maybe I was trying to do, you know, first couple of days, trying to do something. It didn't happen when you try, so I was just keeping the same approach and consistency I was doing, you know, that when it was working. So I think that's the main thing, just keep under control, you know, no matter what. Control my emotions and just do my best at the plate.
2: Arroyo is back in the starting lineup tonight, playing second base and batting ninth. The Reds welcome Nick Lodolo back to the mound tonight. The lefty is 2-2 with a 5.59 ERA in 9 starts. His last start was against the same Brewers team at Great American Ballpark. He pitched 4 shutout innings in that game with 6 strikeouts, but had to leave after taking a comebacker off his left wrist. In 6 career starts against Milwaukee, he is 1-1 with a 2.52 ERA. And this welcome back report is brought to you by Elk and Elk, serious lawyers for serious injuries, and an official sponsor of the Cincinnati Reds. Call 1-800-ELK-OHIO. Don't go away. Tommy sits down with Reds manager Terry Francona next. 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
5: Welcome back to the Reds pregame show. Time for a daily chat with Reds manager Terry Francona. And Tito, one guy that has just continued to look good, even in a tough loss yesterday, he's swinging the bat well, is Tyler Stevenson. He's actually doing a lot of things really well right now. What are you seeing from him that has maybe kind of helped him turn a corner a little bit offensively?
6: You know, he's worked so tirelessly at it. This kid, when we give him a day off, and a lot of times they're day game after night game, he's out with Hass thrown to the bases, because I think his throwing has really gotten better too. But he's getting a little shorter to the ball swinging. You're seeing him. And again, as confidence grows, you can see it in the swing, and it's much needed and much appreciated.
5: People might hear that he's putting in the work and they think, well, yeah, he's a major league baseball player, but it's different for catchers. Isn't it kind of hard for those guys to put in the extra work to try to make the progress that a guy like him has made throughout the course of a season?
6: Especially as much as he's caught. I mean, there's been a lot of nights where, whether it's Trevino being back or with the other, you know, when we have the other guys here, maybe pinch running or pinch hitting, if it's too early, you got to think, okay, Steve-O's got to go in and catch three or four innings, because I think he leads the National League in games. That's just, it's real, and you got to think about it.
5: Is it kind of a testament to the strength staff that he's able to continue to get all the work in and get better and somehow stay fresh enough to put in the work?
6: I know it doesn't make headlines. I think Fumo does an unbelievable job with our guys, and he helps me, like, because he's so... Not staying in shape. But like, he's so honest, but he doesn't baby him, and it's when he gives me an opinion, it's really good and it's really thought out.
5: We continue our pregame conversation with Reds manager Terry Francona in a moment on the Reds Radio Network.
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5: Welcome back to our pregame conversation with Reds manager Terry Francona. Tito, you take 2 out of 3 from Pittsburgh. Obviously, you wanted to sweep yesterday. Didn't get that done, but you still take 2 out of 3. You've won 3 out of your last 4 series. Coming into a series like this against Milwaukee, is there a little added hunger after the way things went in Cincinnati? Is there just kind of a little extra fire? Does that not really happen?
6: I hope that there's always fire. There has to be. And you can't put more on games because you don't get rewarded if but to say to your point, we know how good they are and where they are in the standings and where we are. So every night, that's why I always say tonight is the most important, because every game, you play has to be the most important game.
12: How does Nick Lodolo have success against this Brewer lineup today? What does he have to do to go out there and not just have success, but give you some length too?
6: That would really help. And they present a lot of issues because they do a really good job around the bases. They do a really good job of eliminating you from running the bases. Now that's not on Lodolo, the second part, but keeping him off base. The deeper he gets, it's amazing how when your starters go deeper, your bullpen looks better because you're not asking guys to do more than maybe they're supposed to.
12: You'll get Emilio Pagan back tomorrow. How big of a boost is that going to be for this bullpen, especially given how much they've been used here lately?
6: And just him walking through that door. I mean, I know you've heard me say it, but he's a keeper, man. I mean, he does everything right, and he does for the right reasons, and it boosts everybody, including myself, when he's here.
12: Blake Dunn was supposed to get looked at. Any reports on where he's at and how's A. Eugenio after getting hit in the hand yesterday?
6: We dodged a couple there. Gino's going to be fine. He's not playing tonight. Could he pinch hit? Yeah, maybe. We'll see. But the fact that we're even talking about that is great because I think there was a lot of us, and I think he also thought when that first happened that there was a chip or a fracture or something there. With Dunner, he got really good news because that also didn't look good, and he's got a strain. They gave him a cortisone shot. There's a chance even by the end of the weekend that he's back doing some baseball stuff, which is really good.
12: That's Reds manager Terry Francona. It's the Reds and Brewers coming up here at American Family Field shortly. It's got more of the pregame show next on the Reds Radio Network.

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2: Here's tonight's pitching matchup for Milwaukee. It's left-hander Robert Gasser. He's 1-3 with a 4.50 ERA. Lefty Nick Lodolo goes to the mound for Cincinnati. He's 2-2. His ERA 5.59. The Reds and Brewers are coming up next on the Reds Radio Network.
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